Thank you so much, Mama Diali, my mother. So this one from the very deep Moroccan tradition, we use it in a wedding party, and this is called the Kftan. This is the name of this one. So I will wear it a little bit more, and then I will change, because it's a little bit difficult to play with this. Usually when they put it, they just stand and play. By the way, this instrument, I didn't introduce it to you. This is called Karkab, and we use it mostly in the Gnawa tribes in Morocco. Gnawa, it's also an ancient tradition, and it's a way of life. And now the Gnawa tribes, they mostly live in France, but they are still in Morocco, in the desert, in the tents. So this one, Karkab. Baku. Yes, thank you so much. So now we are going to play a composition, actually a new composition that will be in the next album. It's not recorded. This is the third time we played. We did a tour, already 6 concerts in this tour, when we have a few more. And we are very excited and big honor for us to play it for you. It's a new composition called Azerbaijan. We played twice in this Azerbaijan Jazz Festival in Baku, and I decided to compose them a composition inspired by their music. And at the end, I did some blend from their music and my music and our music, like the Moroccan rhythms. So hope you will find the way to listen to how they are similar, actually. So this one is Azerbaijan. Thank you so much.

Thank you so much. We have a couple more songs for you. Yeah. Maybe we'll have time for one more. Let's see. So, Café Atlas. Is that? I will play more with this. You remember Karkab? Karkab. So, this one called Café Atlas, inspired by the Gnawa, Moroccan, and Andalusian music. Café Atlas. From the Atlas Mountains in Morocco. Yes.

Yes, thank you so much. Thank you, thank you. You're an amazing, amazing crowd. Yeah. So what a great, great evening. Great evening. Thank you so much. So I would like to, before we are playing to the last concert, composition, sorry. I would like to introduce again the amazing musician, Itay Eliezeri. Itay Eliezeri on the bass. Yeah. Dr. Moshe El Makias. My name is Yogev Shetrit. Thank you so much. We had a great time, of course. Thanks so much to the Twin City Jazz Festival. Thank you to Dinah and to all the amazing, amazing staff here. We have a great, great time here. And of course, stay for the legend, for the amazing band, Yellow Jacket. I'm really looking forward for that. And we have some CDs there. We'll sign if you still have the CD player. And if not, it's also, there is some pictures. And you can buy the CDs. Of course, you can follow online under my name, Yogev Shetrit. And yeah, really, really happy to be here. Thanks so much to everyone who came. Love you all. Thank you, thank you, thank you, thank you, thank you. Yes, yes, yes, yes. Love, love, peace and love. Yes, so this one called Happy Melody, inspiring by the kind of Moroccan Jewish music and great Andalusian music. So God bless you all. Thank you so much. Have a great time. Yes, thank you, thank you. Thank you.

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1: Stop with that, too. Amazing. Thank you.
2: We
1: have a major set change
2: been
1: going on.
2: Hanging in there. It's the first day of the weekend. It's Juneteenth. We're celebrating with so much amazing music. I've gotten to meet with a lot of y'all, stopping by the Jazz 88 booth, hanging around, enjoying the tunes in downtown St. Paul. And yeah, we are just moving and grooving. This is my first shift that is not at Jazz 88, and so I am just enamored. I'm looking at all the people, seeing all the smiling faces, hearing the music, the smells, the sensations. My co-host Peter Solomon snapping a live photo of me at this moment. I'm having a great time, and I hope that you get to come on down here and enjoy some of the live music. It's all free, and I want to, again, let you know we're broadcasting live from the 2026 Twin Cities Jazz Festival, thanks to support from Health Partners. As I said before, coming up on the 6th Street Bego Stage, the Mississippi Hot Club. We'll have Yellow Jackets here at 8:30. And there are tons of amazing acts performing around, not just downtown St. Paul. We've got some venues out in Minneapolis, in the Northeast, at Crooners. So, yeah. I also am here with Travis. Travis, what's up?
3: This is a lot of fun, and it's definitely different from being in the studio because you are face-to-face with people who love this music. And it's not just here. As you mentioned, Yancey, we've got shows getting ready to go on stage in Fridley at Crooners, the Cedar Avenue Big Band. Colleen Ray will join them. And a little later in the Maggie's Lounge, John Weber playing his third show of the day with Connie Evingson singing at that one up in Fridley starting at 8 o'clock. Urta Ale Ethiopian Restaurant is the place for Stephen Hobart and his group Circle Sound. They'll play till 9. At Metronome Brewery, Fingal's Cave, the Ross Clouser Quartet on at 8. Nautilus Music Theater hosts No Rest for the Pedestrians. That show starts at 8. At Zamboni's on West 7th right now, Bernadette Spray. And at 8:30, Calvin Karen's American West Quintet. Zamboni's is also the site for the official jam session at the end of the night, starting after the Yellow Jackets leave the stage, with Graydon Peterson and his trio providing the underpinning for that jam sesh at Zamboni's after 10 o'clock. The Twin Cities Jazz Festival, Jazz 88, your official broadcast partner. 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Yogev Shatrit Trio putting on an amazing show with amazing influences. He's Israeli, but with Moroccan heritage, bringing in the North African rhythms and sounds, and wowing the crowd through the wind and the rain. And now we've got sunshine overhead, Yancey. I think this is it for the rain tonight.
2: I'm happy to hear that, and I'm excited because I got a brief glimpse of my predecessor out there. Sean McPherson passed by. Peter Solomon's in the crowd. So many amazing members of Jazz 88's listenership. You all showed up. You beat me here. You didn't meet me here, and we're still here, broadcasting live from the Twin Cities Jazz Festival until 10 p.m. I got to shout out Walker West. I'm an alumni of Walker West. And I was saying, you know, in between acts, that this is the first time I've been back at the Twin Cities Jazz Festival since I was a youth musician with the Dakota Combo, the Dakota Ensemble, as they are now called. And they will be here on the Mears Park main stage tomorrow alongside the Walker West Jazz Band. There are so many great things to look forward to this weekend, and we're just really getting started. So I'm happy to be here. And again, streaming of this live broadcast from the Twin Cities

0: Jazz Festival is brought to you by Health Partners, your partner for good. Hey, if you haven't already, fist bump. Appreciate it. Listen, there's a lot of passerby that I'm seeing a lot of smiles. I'm seeing a lot of energy. It's a beautiful thing, and I'm happy to be here. A lot of love for Jazz 88 out there in the Twin Cities and beyond. So if you're listening, I want to encourage you also to head to our website, jazz88.fm. We've got some pre-Jazz Fest content that we've made available. Peter Solomon and I, we got to interview a lot of the performing artists here. So there's still time to check out some of those interviews and then get down and see these folks in the flesh, hear them live. Of course, we're live on Jazz 88. We're live tomorrow as well. We're streaming always on the Minnesota Jazz Track stream, and then we'll be broadcasting, I believe,
1: 5 o'clock. We'll go to the air with the proceedings from down here at Mears Park tomorrow, with the every note of what's happening on the main stage and the 6th Street stage tomorrow will be on that Minnesota Jazz Track stream starting at 12 noon.
0: And I also have to shout out our recording engineer here, Ryan. This mix is incredible. I'm sorry. I just have to let y'all know what you're hearing. You know, we're here live in the festival. We were in this Mears Park Center Square, so we've got kind of these corners, these bouncing off. Our engineer Ryan is in this mix down, making it sound so robust, so beautiful for your listening pleasure. Shout out to Ryan. We appreciate you.
1: I moved my headphone jack from the radio equipment to an actual FM radio I bring with me, and it sounds better over the air than it does with my own ears at the front of house and the stage. And I'm not joking or exaggerating.
0: But that's not to say that you shouldn't come on down. Just because we've got the prime audio quality, you still got to see these folks in the flesh.
1: And yes, the visuals, and also because you missed out if you're not here. You didn't see the robe that Yogev, he did a costume change halfway through the set. He came out with a beige shimmering Moroccan robe for part of the set, so that was pretty fun. I have a report, Yancy, from the 6th Street stage.
0: Okay.
1: Our own Patty Peterson is there and says that the Mississippi Hot Club will go on and play once the stage gets squeegeed off, because it got fairly wet during that rainfall. No PA though. They'll play acoustic apparently, and I'm hoping that we are still able to get a feed. But what we're going to do in the meantime, with Bobby back in studio, is take a listen to a feature we recorded earlier with the one and only continuous member of the Yellow Jackets, going back to when they were a backing group for guitarist Robin Ford. Russell Ferrante spoke with us, and they're going to go on the AARP Minnesota main stage at 8:30 tonight, the Yellow Jackets. And Bobby's going to pick one of the features. It's going to be player's choice. Whichever feature Bobby would like to play that we've preconceived and pre-recorded before we got to the festival here with any one of the headliners coming to the show. And so we're going to turn it back to the studio to Bobby as he gets the song going, and then finds something for us to tide us over while we get our technical situation underway. At the very worst case scenario, we're back here at 8:30 for Yellow Jackets. If we can bring you the Mississippi Hot Club in one way or another, we will do that as well. As for now, back to the Jazz 88 studios.
0: And again, I'm Jan.

A group called Black Nile, Ashes in the Berkshire is a track we're listening to. Indigo Garden is the title of that record. Billy Strayhorn before that, Just a Sittin' and Rockin'. Now we had some good music during that set. Broken Hearted Blues from Lightnin' and Hopkins before that. Gene Ammons, Exactly Like You before that one. APM in the Twin Cities, KBM 88.5 KBEM FM Minneapolis, St. Paul, Chaz88.fm on the web, a listener-supported service of Minneapolis Public Schools. A 30% chance of showers tonight before 8 p.m., thunderstorms. Mostly cloudy, then gradually becoming clear with a low around 52. Winds are calm, 5 to 10 miles per hour. Mostly sunny on Saturday with a high near 74. Bobby Vandell, your host here this evening on Jazz 88. We're going to be going back to the Twin Cities Jazz Festival very soon. In the meantime, we're just going to be playing some great music here on Jazz 88.

0: As we close in on the end of June, you have the power to set our budget for next year. 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In light of the end of federal funding and school district budget deficits, your importance has only grown. 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

0: Joey DeFrancesco doing it for you. A thing called Cherokee. It's an old classic. One of the headlining acts at this year's Twin Cities Jazz Festival is the Yellow Jackets. They started about 20 minutes, as a matter of fact. They're a legendary fusion band that stayed together for 47 years, and they're still going strong. Peter Solomon spoke with the keyboardist and founding member Russell Ferrante and asked him how he felt about his music being categorized as fusion.
1: Whatever people, whatever they want to label it, is fine. You would hope that before they have a negative association, you know, some people do with the term fusion, you hope before that kicks in, they would give a listen to the music and really evaluate it on its own terms. I think our band, really, we draw upon, you know, acoustic jazz, R&B, kind of some ethnic influences, even classical music. So it's pretty varied stylistically.

0: Live from the Bigos 6th Street Stage Mississippi Hot Club at the Twin Cities Jazz Festival 28th Annual Event, our hometown experimental hot club sound, Joshua Parlanti on guitar, Alyssa Jacobson on violin, Joseph Downing's bass, and Ian Stenland in the La Pompe technique of drums, which fits in with the Manouche jazz sound that Mississippi Hot Club is laying down for us on the 6th Street stage. The Jazz 88 stream and broadcast from the Twin Cities Jazz Festival this year, brought to you by Health Partners, your partner for good.
1: Sounds like they gave us a few more minutes and they'll just let us know when we need to stop playing. So that's cool. Yeah. Thank you, everyone. Thank you, Dana. Thank you for our sound people throwing this together real last minute. Thank you, David, for booking, David Ostrom. We are Mississippi Hot Club. This next tune is a little bit more modern than the other ones. You may have recognized it.

0: No.
1: Well, did y'all survive the little bit of a rainstorm we had? You're all doing okay? That's awesome. And we're really excited because that was the last of the rain we're going to see for the weekend. So we hope that you'll all join us all day tomorrow, eh? Let's see.
2: That's Craig Eichhorn, who's been associated with Twin Cities Jazz Fest for many, many years. Used to work for Jazz 88. And we're going to hear from one of the Board of Directors members from the Twin Cities Jazz Fest right now. It's Bruce.
3: It's a great pleasure to be here today. And as I was greeting people for a few hours by the entrance, a number of people said, "Hey, rain or shine, we are here for jazz." Now, that is the spirit of St. Paul. And I love St. Paul, and my wife and I love to come here to the Twin Cities Jazz Festival, as all of you, and I hope you'll have a good time. And there was another gentleman, he was the most amazing guy, and he said, "You know, I can't find it." I said, "What can't you find?" He said, "I can't find the QR code." So you must wonder what the QR code is all about. Well, you're having a good time here. It's all free, free, yeah? I'm an economist, so I know what free means. It means that people like you have supported it, the community has supported us, and we ask you to shine your camera on that QR code and let it go clang, clang, clang, because this is what keeps us alive and keeps this great festival going out in St. Paul. And it's something that it happens in a number of venues, not only here, but also around the city. And tomorrow I'm doing one in Urban Growler at 4 with Brazilian Sambo. So I want to thank all the volunteers and the staff and the people who made this possible. Not going to keep you between me and the band, and I want to introduce to you Yancy, who's going to take it from here.
4: Good evening, jazz listeners, jazz lovers. My name is Yancy. I'm representing Jazz 88. Shout out Jazz 88, y'all. And I want to welcome you to the 28th annual Twin Cities Jazz Festival. It is such an honor, an amazing honor to be here to introduce the next act. And I just want to call your attention to the fact that, yes, it is Juneteenth today. Can I get a round of applause for Juneteenth? Because for me, jazz sounds like freedom, and freedom sounds like jazz. That's what I got to say. I also want to just call attention and say the name. Abdullah Ibrahim, who just left town recently, I think is a great example when we think about jazz as freedom. So again, as you sit and listen to this music, please channel that within yourself, within your community. You know, here in the Twin Cities, we've been through so much in the past 6 months, in the past 6 years. And so let us come together in this celebration and this honoring of this music that has soundtracked, you know, so many civil rights struggles throughout history. Again, I'm Yancy with Jazz 88, and I'm so excited to introduce this next group. Throughout their storied 43-year history, the Yellow Jackets have recorded 47 years, almost 50 years. Give it up for almost 50 years of Yellow Jackets. These folks have recorded 26 albums, received 16 Grammy nominations, performed countless sold-out tours, and enjoyed worldwide critical acclaim and commercial success. This group is consistently reinventing themselves through elevated instrumentation in their signature electroacoustic soundscape. Without further ado, for the 28th annual Twin Cities Jazz Fest, I have the pleasure of introducing the Yellow Jackets.

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1: You're hearing the Yellow Jackets live at the Mears Park main stage.
0: That's what happens when you don't test the talk mic. How's everybody doing? Great to be here. We brought some California weather with us just in the nick of time. Mr. Russell Ferrante on the piano. William Kennedy on the drums. From Perth, Australia, Mr. Dane Alderson on the bass. My name is Bob Minster. And as was mentioned, we are in our 47th year as an ensemble, which is noteworthy and unusual in this day and age. And there's no leader. That's why it's lasted 47 years. So we're just really honored and happy to be playing for you tonight. That was a tune called Dewey, tribute to Miles Davis. We started with a piece we start with frequently called Spirit of the West. And next we'd like to play a tune called Tenacity, which is a good title, a good description of this band, just this ever-present, sticking with it, in your face, keep going. Tenacity.

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0: You're listening to the sounds of the Yellow Jackets live at the Mears Park main stage. We're at the Twin Cities Jazz Fest. Stay tuned for more music. It's Jazz 88.

Thank you. That was a composition by Russell Ferrante called The Truth of You. It's from our most recent CD called Fasten Up. And next we're going to play the title track composed by Dane Alderson, our bassist. This is Fasten Up.

the Yellow Jackets live at the Mears Park main stage. We are here for the 28th annual Twin Cities Jazz Festival. The Yellow Jackets stinging us with that classic sound, that storied sound.

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0: Yeehaw! Well, as you can hear, we are equal opportunity employers. We play all kinds of music, country and western. Anyway, thank you so much for being here. Thanks for listening. Thanks for being an attentive, wonderful audience. Once again, Russell Ferrante on the piano. William Kennedy on drums. Dane Alderson on the bass. Yours truly, Bob Minster on the saxophone and whatever that is. We got one more tune to play, and we look forward to coming back and seeing you again.
1: 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We are live from the 28th Annual Twin Cities Jazz Festival.

0: Thank you very much.
1: And you just heard a live performance, live and direct from the Mears Park main stage at the 28th annual Twin Cities Jazz Festival. It's Yellow Jackets. Russell Ferrante on piano, Bob Mincer on sax, Will Kennedy on the drums, Dane Alderson on bass. Almost 50 years of Yellow Jackets, and you heard it here, only on Jazz 88.
2: Oh, one last time, give it up for the Yellow Jackets!
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1: 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It's the first day of the Twin Cities Jazz Festival. 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
1: weather is expected all day. The festival continues with Leslie Vincent in Progress at Metronome Brewery. The official jam session at Zamboni's on 7th is starting now. 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Tonight, your recording engineer was Ryan Lance, that exquisite Myrold sound, the Myrold mix. Hosts tonight at the Jazz 88 studio has been Bobby Vandell. 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And for the whole crew and the 2026 Twin Cities Jazz Festival, I am Yancey Jameson. 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
3: 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Mostly clear tonight with a low around 52. Going to be sunny tomorrow with a high near 74. And your traffic update, look for extra traffic around Mears Park on Saturday for the Twin Cities Jazz Festival. And same situation over in Falcon Heights where the Back to the 50s weekend is in progress at the State Fair. I'm Bobby Vandell. I've had a lot of fun doing the cruise and listening to that great concert over in St. Paul. Be sure and go over there and support the Twin Cities Jazz Festival tomorrow. I'll see you down the road on Jazz 88. Luca's Juke Joint is next.

Good evening, ladies and gentlemen. This is the Cornbread. And listen to Lucas Juke Joint on Jazz 88 FM, Minneapolis, Minnesota. Just tune your ear in on this one. Often. Make this one of your every Friday night things.

Jazz 88, the Twin Cities voice for jazz and education. This is Luca's Juke Joint, y'all, and I am back. Your host, DJ Lady Luca, is back. Yeah, I'm happy to be back. Can't y'all tell? I hope y'all are doing well out there. And for those that are just now tuning in, this is episode number 54, and I hope y'all are feeling fine on this beautiful Friday evening. I'm doing great myself, and I'm super excited to get into these two remaining sets I got planned for you tonight as a part of our 12 Hours of the Blues. So let me start off by telling you what tracks I just played in my previous set. That last track that you just heard was Death Came a Knockin' by Ruthie Foster from her album Runaway Soul in 2002. And then before that was Come On In My Kitchen by Chris Thomas King. I really like that song. It was done at the Red Mud Sessions from 2005. And Chris Thomas King, he's got an old school feel. He reminds me of the old Southern Delta blues. Like, it's just good. Before that was Blues Dancing by Shakura Siaida from her album Time from 2012. Then before that, I played Hill Country Love by Cedric Burnside from his album Hill Country Love, coming out April 5th, 2024. And then before that was Train by Shanice Green, which was a single from 2023. And then that first track out, of course, was Bridge Over Troubled Water by Aretha Franklin from her album 30 Greatest Hits from 1985. And that was for my mom and for my uncle. My mom used to play that song, Bridge Over Troubled Water, all the time. And if you really listen to the lyrics of that song, it's so meaningful to me and my family and so many others. All right, y'all, my final set of the evening is coming up next, and you do not want to miss this, I promise. So stay tuned and stay present, and I'll be right back in a bit. This is Listener Driven Jazz 88.

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1: Jazz 88, the Twin Cities voice for jazz and education. This is episode 54 of Luca's Juke Joint, and you've been so graciously kicking it with me, Lady Luca, as I've been playing these sounds inspired by the blues. And I'm so happy to be back. I missed y'all, and it just feels good to be here with y'all tonight. It has been a blast sharing this music with y'all this evening, and now it's time for me to go. So let me run down my final set, starting with that first track out, which was Temptation Blues by Big Walter Horton and Carrie Bell. The second track was Put Your Money Where Your Mouth Is by Sister Monica. Really dope song. The third track was Ain't Nothing I Can Do by Tyrone Davis, one of my favorites, and that's what I call sample food. That's just such a great album that has so many breaks. And then another wonderful sampled over and over song that I played was Love Gonna Pack Up and Walk Out by the Persuaders. And then the last song tonight will be Signed, Sealed, Delivered by Shirley Brown. All right, y'all. Thank you for tuning in tonight and for the continued support as always. I hope to see y'all next Friday and every Friday from 9 to 11 p.m. at Luca's Juke Joint, of course. Have a beautiful weekend, y'all. Be safe and be good to each other. And stay tuned for Smokestack Lightning coming up next. 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

Come here, baby. Let's sit down and talk it over. Now, I know I haven't been the best thing in your life. And I'm sure I haven't been the worst. But you see, when I left you then, baby, I didn't realize it was only me I hurt. So here I am, baby. Just take me for what

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1: I think that you should definitely come through to the Jazz Fest on the 19th and the 20th. 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And it's just a fun event overall. 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

From the new music capital of the American South, this is Smokestack Lightning. Hi, everybody. I'm Rob McKinney, your host leading into the craziest, coolest blues radio show you're ever going to find. Coming to you from the world-famous Ilek & Nickel Production Studios in Orlando, Florida, and bringing with me the absolute best blues in the world. I'll kick the show off with an hour of brand new music, including a lot of new live material that was sent to us by the artists and record companies in the last few weeks. My friend Paul Noonan is sitting on the bench next to me with an armload of musical goodies. He is ready to step up to the plate and take over the mic in hour two. So grab an ice cold beverage, lean your chair back, put your feet up, and let's get this show on the road with Bob Coratore. Bob is a master of at least two crucial musical skills. He's a virtuoso blues harmonica player and a masterful producer of old school blues albums. With his new record, Ernestine Blues, under the banner of Bob Coratore and Friends, the Arizona-based Coratore has gathered a top-shelf lineup of vocals and musicians from all across the contemporary blues scene. The album opens up with a straight-ahead shuffle written in 1985 by Snooky Pryor called How'd You Learn to Shake It Like That? This tune has on it former B.B. King drummer Tony Coleman's rugged vocals and rocksteady drums, Jimmy Primetime Smith on guitar, Bob Stroger on bass, and Anthony Garassi on piano. And of course, Coratore's soaring harp. It leads off both his record and this set on Smokestack Lightning.

Belgium's alternative blues rockers, Boogie Beast. They are marking their 15th year in business by celebrating in style. And the timing is perfect because it also marks 100 years since the birth of R.L. Burnside, one of the band's greatest inspirations and a true legend of North Mississippi Hill Country Blues. To honor both milestones, the band has released a brand new tribute album to R.L. Burnside called Don't Be So Mean. We just heard Jumper on the Line featuring Dwayne Burnside. Seattle bluesman C.D. Woodbury's voice is five cigars rough, but seemingly polished with three shots of straight whiskey. He has the necessary blues intonation for someone who didn't really live the life, but understands its every layer. He's a Washington State Blues Society Hall of Famer and a Bulldog on Smokestack Lightning.

0: The Dibs are a Belgian-based band that was first formed in 2019. The lineup is constantly evolving, but it's this group that has released the band's debut album called Just For You, and off it we played No Sleep. I have a real nice lineup of live blues headed your way after we get through a few commercials, so you just keep it right here on Smokestack Lightning.
1: 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And remember, there's no G at the end of lightning.
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5: Hey, this is Charlie Musselwhite from the new music capital of the American South. This is Smokestack Lightning. And I ain't lying.
0: This is Smokestack Lightning, thanking all of you who have taken the time to hang out with us. I'm Rob McKinney, and we are cruising for a bluesin' with some of the best live blues that we've picked up recently. Since the legendary Dr. John passed away in the summer of 2019, his estate has been busy releasing material. The newest one is Live at the Rock Palace, a performance from 1999 which captures the six-time Grammy winner at the Lorelei, delivering deep New Orleans grooves, blending blues, funk, and voodoo rhythms, which is exactly what he does on the song Soulful Warrior.

nothing else. War ain't no whack, it's just misery and death. 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Fathers kill mothers, sisters kill brothers. 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

crime. Watch a woman I love laying down dying.

The Dineski Trucks Band and Future Soul live from their new In Concert record, live at the Beacon Theater, New York. The 12-piece powerhouse returned to New York's Beacon Theater for night 6 of a 10-date residency, where they did a full performance of their new 11-track album, Future Soul. The Canadian blues outfit, Samantha Martin and the Delta Sugar, are a dynamic 10-piece lineup that have released their third single from their upcoming record, A Beautiful Buzz. They cover the tune Them Changes, which is originally written and recorded by soul trailblazer Buddy Miles. Here's Samantha and the boys live on Smokestack Lightning.

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0: Come on in. That slowly burning hip shaker comes to us from Thorbjørn Risiger and his band of Black Tornadoes. We pulled that from their new In Concert album, Live at the Cecil Hotel, on Roof Records. Here's a cool idea. You flip through your summer vacation plans, removing the ones that are just too expensive, and we'll give the station a chance to pay the bills. And then we will continue with more of the world's best blues right here on Smokestack Lightning.
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0: It's all about the blues. I can't describe it, but I sure do know it when I feel it. And the best blues in the world are found on Smokestack Lightning. I'm your old buddy Rob. When listening to singer Trudy Lynn's new record, Turning the Same Old Corners, it is obvious that time hasn't dulled a single edge of her voice. She doesn't just sing the blues, she testifies. Throw in a strong horn section to a snappy beat, and you've got the tune, Can't Even Get the Blues No More. Here's Trudy Lynn.

Hi everybody, this is Gary Bernstein from North Mississippi to Orlando, Florida. You will always hear the best blues in the world when you tune into the Smokestack Lightning Radio Show.

Chrissy Matthews and the Vikings with A Pharaoh Blues from their new album Rock and Roll Soldier. Chrissy Matthews is a British-Norwegian singer and guitarist, and he talked Tommy Castro into playing with the band on that song. Jody Stapler is a contemporary blues and Americana artist whose music blends soulful vocals and emotionally driven storytelling. While rooted in the blues, Jody incorporates jazz and soul into her grooves. From the album Hard Truths and Honey, this is Scandal on Smokestack Lightning.

Love's a full-time job, and you got me working overtime. That's Texan singer and piano pounder Teresa James leading her band of rhythm tramps through a blues-infected R&B tune off their 14th album called Bad at Being Good. Well, it looks like Paul Newham has just wrapped up explaining the finer points of betting on blackjack to some elementary school kids who are here touring the studios. I would wager he has some cool tunes lined up next, right here on Smokestack Lightning.

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I'm Paul Noonan. Let's start off with a band with one of the greatest names we've heard in a long time, from the Dixie Frog label, a band called Malted Milk. Here's Hang It On from Sweet Soul Blues on Smokestack Lightning.

Davey Knowles and Backdoor Slam. The CD's called Coming Up for Air. We just heard Gonna Leave on Smokestack Lightning. We're not going to leave right now. We're going to give you music from the Dutch artist Julian Saas. Here's Julian with Resurrection on Smokestack Lightning.

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Whether you're looking for the old school or the new cool, you'll find it right here on Smokestack Lightning.

0: I like this. Eddie Turner most recently performed at the Saratoga Beer, Bourbon, Scotch Invitational Festival. Pretty cool gig. Eddie just gave us Say from Miracles and Demons. Stay tuned on Smokestack Lightning.
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0: You're tuned to Smokestack Lightning, dishing up plenty of blues you can use. From the new music capital of the American South, Orlando, Florida, I'm Paul Noonan. Let's play some of that blues here on Smokestack Lightning. Here's a super team. Bob Coratore on harp, Bob Margolin on guitar, and the inimitable Coco Taylor, all getting together on the Delta Groove Records release, Harmonica Blues. Here's What Kind of Man Is This?

Yeah, baby. This is Carl Hauser of the Druids, and you're howling with me on Smokestack Lightning. Don't get burned. Get blue.

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0: child,
1: I'm crying. It's a sad and beautiful world. 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

great music from Charlie Musselwhite and Mavis Staples from the Alligator Records release The Well. We heard Sad and Beautiful World. Now, let's go to Baton Rouge for this music from YBR Records. Here's the son of Tabby Thomas, Mr. Chris Thomas King, and House of the Rising Sun from the CD Sketches of Tremé on Smokestack Records.

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0: Chris Thomas King is rather unique in that he's won country music awards as well as a Grammy on the blues front, and he played the part of Tommy Johnson in Ethan and Joel Coen's film Oh Brother, Where Art Thou? We just listened to Chris Thomas King with House of the Rising Sun. 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
5: 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This is Smokestack Lightning.

This is Smokestack Lightning, getting it right each and every night. We are the worldwide standard in blues programming, coming to you from Orlando, Florida, the new music capital of the American South. I'm Paul Noonan. Our next artist is from near Jacksonville, Florida, and his sound may be described as a mix of creatures and places. Alligator Swamp Blues, Florida and Memphis all mixed up, and of all things, the name of his band's CD, Georgia Warhorse, is the nickname for the Southern Lubber Grasshopper, the hardy, resilient, never perturbed or in a hurry survivor of a bug. From Georgia Warhorse, JJ and Mofro team up with Toots Hibbert to give us The Sweetest Thing on your home for the best blues in the world, Smokestack Lightning.

Mitch Cashmore first snuck into blues gigs as a kid by kind of borrowing his older brother's ID to gain admission. He's turned into an excellent harp player, as we just witnessed with Mitch Cashmore and the Pontiacs, and Night Creeper from 100 Miles to Go. You know, it's hard to believe Robert Cray has been a top-notch, top-selling, continually breaking through to new levels kind of musician. Well, believe it. Here are Robert and his band with Sittin' on Top of the World from the CD Cookin' in Mobile on Smokestack Lightnin'.

0: Blues from Germany with BB and the Blue Shacks from the CD London Days and a song called Once in a While. They've been touring Europe and Scandinavia all summer. Hopefully, sometime soon, they'll let us listen to them stateside. I think Rob McKinney seems to have scooped up a pile of pretty cool records from the I Like a Nickel music vaults, and he'll be here in just a minute, right after the top of the hour, so keep it tuned to Smokestack Lightning.
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5: You're tuned in to Smokestack Lightning. We are back, and I've hunkered down in the Ilac & Nickel Studios. I broke into the blues cabinet, and I'm going to share all the best stuff with you. My name's Rob McKinney, and I am your host. Ben Harper and Charlie Musselwhite put out a record called No Mercy in This Land. This partnership has been generating quality material since the boys got together back in 2013. And here's proof, the song The Bottle Wins Again.

I should be. Someday we may look back and laugh at all that could have been. But tonight the bottle wins again.

to listen. I'll act like I can hear you. I know you'll always be there. Ain't that a true friend?

That was Joe Bonamassa and Let Me Love You Baby off his British Blues Explosion CD. On this double disc live recording, Joe pays homage to the legendary blues guitarists Eric Clapton, Jeff Beck, and Jimmy Page, who Joe says helped shape his playing. One of my favorite tribute albums is called A Tribute to Carrie Bell from his son Lurie Bell and his family band known as the Bell Dynasty. While it's easy to write off this CD as simply the Carrie kids honoring pops, the album turns out to be really good. And with the assistance provided by harp players Billy Branch and Charlie Musselwhite, we get some fine old-school Chicago blues. Here's Lurie Bell with Heartaches and Pain on Smokestack Lightning.

0: A little Aussie blues from the band Mojo Dingo off their self-titled first studio album. Mojo Blues is the track that we played from them. The sponsors get to have a say for a minute or two, but hang tight. We will be back with more of the best blues in the world right here on Smokestack Lightning.
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0: 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I'm Rob McKinney, your favorite smooth-talking, soft-stepping, disc-spinning blues gladiator of cool. Joyanne Parker put out a really cool record called Hard to Love a few years ago on the Hopeless Romantic label. Here she is with Memphis.

That was a little blues from down under. Kara Granger is a guitarist and vocalist from Australia who is currently plying her trade in L.A. The song she did was Man With Soul off her Living With Your Ghost CD. Now, I remember when we got this next record, it didn't leave my MP3 player for a long time. The album is called The Blues Is Alive and Well, and teaming up, here's Buddy Guy, Keith Richards, and Jeff Beck with the song Cognac. Check out the stinging guitar licks on Smokestack Lightning.

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0: One of the freshest acts in the blues. That was the Way Down Whalers with their take on the Elmore James classic, Done Somebody Wrong. We pulled that from their Beckland Blues CD. It's time to take one more break, and then more of the coolest blues in all the land will return right here on Smokestack Lightning.
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5: Hey, y'all. This is Paul Kipe of the Paul Kipe and Texas Flood Band. Whenever I want a healthy dose of some kick-ass blues, I tune right into the best blues in the world on Smokestack Lightning. Yeah.
0: This is Smokestack Lightning, laying down some of that crazy sound from way down south in Dixie, Orlando, Florida. And I am your host with the most, Rob McKinney. Steve Howell and the Mighty Men put out a fun record called Good As I've Been to You, and one of the best tunes on that record is Bacon Fat.

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It goes doodly doodly.

Hey everybody, this is Lisa Mann. If you're looking for the best new music in all of Bluesland, make sure to tune in to Smokestack Lightning.

From his self-titled CD, Mark Wenner's Blues Warriors, that was Mark and the Guys with It's My Own Fault. We got a really cool self-produced CD from a group out of Pennsylvania called the Little Red Rooster Blues Band. The album is titled Lock Up the Liquor, and here they are with Pitch and Woo on Smokestack Lightning.

0: Canadian Juno Award-winning powerhouse vocalist Crystal Shawanda and the title track from her Fish Out of Water CD. She's always been a little fiery, but the truth is, I love her raspy voice. Paul Newnham has spent quite some time in the Ilac and Nickel Music Archives, and he has a brand new Best of Smokestack Lightning ready for you, and it's going to start on the other side of this break. Stay tuned.
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From the new music capital of the American South, Orlando, Florida, this is the best of Smokestack Lightning, and I'm your host, Paul Noonan. Over the last four decades, the Smokestack team has accumulated a digital blues music library second to none. We have selected only the very best music from our collection, and we are bringing it to you as the best of Smokestack Lightning. It's one full hour of high-powered blues that will keep your hips shimmying and your toes tapping. Up first on the best of Smokestack Lightning, Alvin Youngblood Hart. He was born in Oakland, California, but often spent time with relatives in Carroll County, Mississippi. In his youth, he was strongly influenced by the Mississippi country blues performed by his relatives. Today, Hart's known as one of the world's foremost practitioners of country blues. He's also known as a faithful torchbearer for the guitar-driven rock of the 1950s and 60s that he so admired when he was a kid. It all comes together on the amazing CD, Motivational Speaker, from 2005. This is Big Mama's Door, Might Return.

Yo, you're listening to the best blues in the world down here in Orlando, Florida. Yeah, we call it Smokestack Lightning.

Here at Smokestack Lightning, for the most part, we're not big fans of so-called duet albums, but the Ray Charles duet album Genius Loves Company from 2004 stands as a shining exception. Teaming up with Elton John, that was Ray Charles, with Sorry Seems to Be the Hardest Word. Omar Dykes and his band, The Howlers, went into business in 1980 and had a serious top 100 Billboard hit with Hard Times in the Land of Plenty in 1985. The band has since recorded 27 albums, including Muddy Springs Road, for the Watermelon Records label in 1995. And this is Everywhere I Go.

0: Johnny Mastro and Mama's Boys were one of the most in-demand bands in Southern California when they surprised their considerable fan base by moving to New Orleans. From their 2006 New Gene Records release, The Black Album, you heard Done Somebody Wrong. Now, it's time for you to give me an extra moment or two to rummage through the I Like a Nickel archives. I'm looking for some of those moldy oldies from yesteryear. That's right, those rusty dusties that the other guys just don't want to play anymore. So, you go grab a fresh brew and grab one from me while you're at it, and we'll be right back.
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This is the best of Smokestack Lightning, laying down some of that crazy sound from way down south in Dixie, Orlando, Florida. I'm your host, Paul Newnham, and it's time for our weekly blast from the past as we dig deep into the vaults for some of the best blues ever recorded. Leslie Johnson, better known professionally as Lazy Lester, was a blues musician who sang, wrote his songs, and played the harmonica and guitar. He was very good at every phase of his game. His career spanned the 1950s to 2018. He was best known for numerous regional hits recorded with Ernie Young's Nashville-based Accello Records and heavily promoted on the immortal WLAC. This is Tell Me, Pretty Baby.

0: but I'm gone. I'm gone. I sit by myself, but I'm gone. I'm talking about I'm gone. Baby, I'm long gone.
1: Lightnin' Hopkins was the most prominent country blues man of his day. He was born and raised in Centerville, Texas. Although he only lived to age 69, he was, without a doubt, the most prolific artist in the blues for over 20 years. Rolling Stone magazine ranked him number 71 on its list of the 100 greatest guitarists of all time. You heard Rollin' and Tumblin'. Little Feat is an American blues rock band originally formed by lead vocalist and guitarist Lowell George and keyboardist Bill Payne back in 1969 in Los Angeles. It's not a blues band per se, but it's one of the funkiest blues rock bands ever and one of my favorites with a massive legion of fans. From their third album, Dixie Chicken, in 1973, this is Fat Man in the Bathtub.

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0: One of the best blues covers of all time came to us courtesy of Little Milton. His masterful cover of Willie Dixon's classic, I Can't Quit You Baby, is a jaw-dropper. You can find it on the Chess album, Grits Ain't Groceries, and also Little Milton's greatest hits, the Chess 50th Anniversary Version. We will be right back, so stick around.
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0: This is your host, Paul Noonan, bringing you nothing but the biggest hits in the blues from all around the world. It's all killer and no filler on the best of Smokestack Lightning. Last week, we played Ace Moreland's Murder by Love. Before we put the CD away, let's revisit Ace's version of Don't Let the Devil Ride, a 1960s gospel standard by Brother Joe May that has become one of the most covered blues songs of the modern era. Take it away, Ace.

Solomon Burke is widely considered one of the top two or three soul singers of all time. Our top three? Well, they'd have to be Wilson Pickett, Solomon Burke, Otis Redding. No particular order there. That was Solomon's version of Try a Little Tenderness. Sonny Landreth is one of the few guitarists who can be identified as soon as his fingers touch the strings. His swampy, bluesy style is widely copied, but very rarely recreated. From the Provo release, Bound by the Blues, this is Sonny's version of The Walkin' Blues.

That was Sonny Landreth with The Walkin' Blues. Now, before we close the show tonight, let me urge all the listeners who are out and about listening to Smokestack Lightning to support your local blues venues. This is so very important because live performance is, of course, the lifeblood of the blues. 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And please, don't forget, you can listen in anytime at smokestacklightning.com. And remember, there's no G at the end of lightning. So on behalf of Rob McKinney and the entire Lightning team, I'm Paul Newnham, wishing you good times, good luck, and most of all, good blues on Smokestack Lightning. Let's close it out. Anna Popovic, from Comfort to the Soul, this is Navajo Moon.

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2: It's hour number two of this week's Blues Before Sunrise. I'm Steve Cushing, and this hour leads off with Winoni Harris.

that you know.

jelly roll. Well, the whiskey don't worry me. All I need is some self-control.

Well, I'm glad it wasn't the drummer on that one. That was Jimmy McCracklin and the Wobble from 1959. Rounds out our set there. We started with Winoni Harris, a pair from November 1946, both from the same session on the Aladdin label. First, Come Back Baby, and then Whiskey and Jelly Roll. Great band here. You had Joe Newman on trumpet, Tab Smith on alto, Alan Eager on tenor, Bill Doggett piano, Mary Osborne, woman jazz guitar player, included in the band there. Winoni Harris with the pair. Then Eddie Clean had Vincent singing in front of the Count Basie band for the Bethlehem label in September 1957. That's the way to treat your woman. We had Roy Brown and Train Time Blues from 1951, and that brought us around to Jimmy McCracklin and the Wobble. That was done for the Mercury label. You're tuned to Blues Before Sunrise. I'm Steve Cushing, and here is Titus Turner.

Ivory Joe Hunter recorded for the King label, July 1949, and I Have No Reason to Complain. It rounds out our set. We started with Titus Turner for the OK label, January 1954, and My Lonely Room. Then we had a pair by Laverne Baker on the Atlantic label, first from May of 1956, I'll Do the Same for You. And then we listened to Laverne Baker from September of 1956, and I Can't Love You Enough. I think that was during the Mambo craze. You know, one of these nights, one of these weeks, I'm going to have to start searching through the records, and we'll put together a Mambo program. And I predict it'll be like folks going out to sea for the first time. A lot of them will be seasick. You probably can listen to about four or five records in a row that are doing Mambo and then see what's on television. It's Blues Before Sunrise. I'm Steve Cushing. We're here to play old-time records, and this next one is Lil Polymore.

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Leroy Carr, Scrapper Blackwell, and the Blue Night Blues from August of 1934 rounds out our set. We began the set with Lil Polymore there on vocal and piano. I believe I'll Go Back Home from the year 1948. I don't know who the guitar player was, but the bass player is listed as Willie Dixon, one of his early endeavors. Then we listened to the Three Bits of Rhythm from March of 1941 and the Bronzeville Jump. We heard from Speckled Red, September 1929, Brunswick label, and the Wilkins Street Stomp. We also heard Papa Charlie Jackson, Mama Don't Allow It Here, from August of 1925, and that led us around to Leroy Carr. We've got just time enough now for our vintage gospel set. In fact, we've got plenty of time. Let's start things off with the Southern Jubilee Singers.

and thee shall go away into everlasting punishment, but the righteous into life eternal. Going to hell, and who cares? My subject tonight set forth the fact that there are people who are going to hell, and my subject for the show that there are people that don't care who goes to hell. People go to hell for not doing as well as doing. Jesus said, when I was hungry, you gave me no meat. When I was naked, you didn't give me any clothes. And these shall go away on everlasting punishment. All liars on their way to hell. All deceivers on their way to hell. All gamblers on their way to hell. If the drunkard dies and goes to hell, who cares? The man that sold him a drink don't care. All he wanted was the money for the price of the drink. If the dancing woman dies and goes to hell, who cares? All the dancing woman, what was the man that told her how to dance? He wanted the price, that's all. Mother, if your son is shot down at the gambling table, who cares? Why, the man that sold him the dice don't care. All he wanted was the price of the dice. Well, we

the cross of Calvary. Hold the demons in hell. Cause the death hell in the grave. Rose on Sunday morning and declare, I am he that was dead. But behold, I'm alive forevermore. And then he called Matthew. Said, oh, Matthew, go tell that man that put a crown of 72 thorns on my brow. I died on the cross for him. Oh, Mark, go tell a Roman soldier who kept in my side. I died on the cross for him. Hallelujah. Go tell the Greek philosopher, who don't philosophize with the fire of no longer. I died on the cross for them. Oh, John, go tell my little children, I died on the cross for them. Yes, tell that man, the weak having man, I died on the cross for them. And sinner, if you won't get saved, get in touch with Jesus right now. Amen.

from June 1953, the Suwannee Spiritual Singers, and Standing on the Rock, originally on the Duke label. Rounds out our set. We started with the Southern Jubilee Singers on the Paramount label going back to June 1927 and listened to the Lambs. And of all places, this was recorded in St. Paul, Minnesota, not exactly your Black Belt, but close to the Paramount label, which was located in Wisconsin. Then a sermon from the Reverend A.W. Nix on the Vocalion label, Going to Hell and Who Cares, from April of 1927. We had the Swan Silvertones and What Could I Do, December 1947. And then the Harmonizing Four, this is actually the early days, they were known as the Richmond Harmonizers, and I Cried Holy from August 1948. That brought us to the Suwannee Spiritual Singers. That's just about got it for the hour. We're going to pause and identify the station. We'll be back with hour number three. Wings Over Jordan will take us on out of the hour.

The glory of heaven beamed down upon that old muddy mill pond, setting my heart on hallowed fire when they led me to the water to be baptized.

0: Well, the next Jazz Night in America, it's a family affair. Father and son, Mike and Julian Lee. Two tenor saxophonists reflect on their growth under one roof. That's next time on Jazz Night in America. I'm Christian McBride.
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3: It's hour number three of this week's Blues Before Sunrise. I'm your host, Steve Cushing. This is the hour that we play pre-war recordings, everything before World War II. Let's start our first set with Roosevelt Sykes.

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Everything that he did was on the Paramount label. This is called Blind Arthur's Breakdown. And Arthur, he was Arthur. Arthur Phelps was his real name, but he recorded as Blind Blake. Again, that's September 1929. Let's go to the top of the set. We started with a pair by Roosevelt Sykes, both of them for Decca. And let's see, both of them from the same recording session. First, Sugar Hill Blues, and then She Left Me Cold in Hand, Roosevelt Sykes playing piano and singing. Then we listened to a pair by Lonnie Johnson. First, a tune called Beautiful But Dumb from June of 1931. And then a year later, I'm Nuts About That Girl from August of 1932. Lonnie Johnson, guitar and vocal, and they were both on the OK label. After Lonnie Johnson, we listened to the Holcomb Boys. In this case, the Holcomb Boys were Jimmy Blythe on piano and banjo, Ikey Robinson on banjo. A record from November of 1929, a thing called The Folks Downstairs. That was on the OK label. After that, we listened to the Memphis Jug Band. I don't play much by the Memphis Jug Band. They're sort of country for me. But I don't know. The motto on the program is everybody gets a chance from time to time. So here is the Memphis Jug Band from February 1928 and Evergreen Money Blues. Will Weldon, Vol Stevens, and Charlie Polk all in the Memphis Jug Band. That brought us around to Blind Blake and Blind Arthur's Breakdown. You're tuned to Blues Before Sunrise. I'm Steve Cushing, hour number three. That means it's pre-war recordings. And among our pre-war recordings each week, we try to feature at least one set of the women of the 1920s who really blazed the trail in terms of making blues records. They were the first ones to make a blues record before any man, at least 4 years before the first man got in there. Let's start off with the very first woman to make a blues record. Mamie Smith was her name. First record was August of 1920. Here's a record from December 1922. You gotta see Mama every night.

0: Listen here, Joe Lodge, you've been running around here raising fans.
1: I got a right to raise fans.
0: Telling everybody that you my man.
1: Well, I am.
0: You said that I'd have to sleep in a tent.
1: You would, you would.
0: And you ain't never seen the landlord. You ain't never paid no rent.
1: Oh, yes, I do, too.
0: You know you ain't got no place else to go.
1: Oh, yes, there's a station house is open.
0: Cold outside and the ground is covered in snow.
1: What do I care? I ain't gonna be that.
0: Now stand right here.
1: Mm-hmm.
0: And don't get so bold.
1: Yeah.
0: Now listen while I get you told.
1: Speak, speak.
0: Just like you, you know how you walked on in?
1: I sure do.
0: Well, you can walk right on out.
1: No chance, baby, no chance.
0: Here's your raggedy hat, and there's the door.
1: What about it? What about it?
0: You can pick your route. You know where you want to go.
1: Sure I do, sure I do.
0: You come up here, bust right on in.
1: Yeah.
0: You always want to fuss and fight. Soon as you get full of your bad
1: hands. Yeah, I'll bust your foil.
0: But just like you walked on in.
1: Yeah, Mama.
0: You know you can walk right on out.
1: I sure do. Now listen to me while I expound to you. Just like you walked in, Miss Christine Gray, sister, you can ease on out. Now here's your Mary with a bonnet.
0: Mary with a bonnet?
1: And there's the front door.
0: I know it.
1: When you hit that famous 50 east, west, north, or south, any direction you can
0: I
1: go.
0: I know just where I want to go.
1: Now, I knew you when you was wearing nothing but an old pair of raggedy shoes.
0: Never no raggedy
1: shoes. Now, you've got the big head since you learned to sing the blues.
0: I always could trip them, baby.
1: Now, just like that old breeze blew yawn in this residence, let that same breeze blow yawn out, Mama. You hear me expounding? Let that same breeze blow your arm out.

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1: Oh, shake it down. Just lose control. Shake it down. Forget your soul. Make a race. It ain't no sin.

Lillian Glynn. God, it's been a while since I played anything by Lillian. Shake It Down from April 1928. That's in a Texas school, of course, on the Columbia label. She was doing the vocals, Willie Tyson on piano, and an unknown brass bass and cornet player. Rounds out a set of classic blues singers. We started with Mamie Smith on the OK label, and You Gotta See Mama Every Night from December 1922. Then we listened to Sarah Martin, one of her stablemates. They were both on the OK label. Sarah Martin and the Joe Turner Blues, Clarence Williams accompanying on piano from October of 1922. Then we listened to Josie Miles. Josie was on a lot of different labels. On this particular date, it was the Jennet label. From February 1924, Fletcher Henderson on piano, and the Pipe Dream Blues, talking about smoking opium. After that, Christina Gray, and she was down in New Orleans on the OK label. This is real late. The OK label was just a year or two from folding. This is December 1929. She was there on the vocals. You also heard Joe Lawrence singing back, and they were both accompanied by Joe Robichaud on piano, Just Like You Walked In, You Can Walk Out. Again, Christina Gray. And we wrapped it up with Lillian Glynn and Shake It On Down. It all happens here, hour number three, the pre-war recordings on Blues Before Sunrise. Let's start this next set with a pair by the Devil's Son-in-Law. Let's see, what was it? Petey Wheatstraw, Devil's Son-in-Law, High Sheriff of Hell. That's how they used to bill him. And here's a pair from July 1935. Petey on piano and vocal, Charlie McCoy on guitar.

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He been buying that new kind of stuff. Ooh, that new kind of stuff. And when you get it,

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Ooh, that new kind of stuff.

Washboard Sam to round out that set. Let's go to the top. We started with Parasides by Petey Wheatstraw, both of them from July 1935. It was Petey Wheatstraw, piano and vocal, Charlie McCoy on guitar. The first one was King of Spades, and after that, we listened to Sorrow Hearted Blues. Again, Petey Wheatstraw, piano, Charlie McCoy on guitar. Then we listened to Carl Martin on the Vocalion label going back to August of 1935 and New Kind of Stuff Blues. After that, we wrapped it up with Washboard Sam and Laid My Cards on the Table. Big Bill Brunzi on guitar, Memphis Slim on piano, Ransom Nolan on bass. And you can tell here just by the month and the year, July of 1942, that they were headed for the recording band. And so they were trying to get in all the favorite artists and get some sides recorded ahead of time so they'd have like them stocked away and they could release them in the months to come when nobody could go in the studio or make any recordings. Laid My Cards on the Table was the name of it. Washboard Sam, all 4 foot 11 of him, on the washboard, on the percussion, and on the vocals. You're tuned to Blues Before Sunrise. We've got one more to take us up to station ID. I'm going to pause, identify the station, and be back with hour number four to take us to station ID. Let's call on Sol K. Bright and his Hawaiians.

I'm heading for the last round of out here, but let me deal off a little high. Well, I'm a bunna, oh, we pick it on my dinner, I want a gum gun, yay. Away out of Oakley, little high, for San Francisco by the Golden Gate. Aloha, Hawaiian.

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1: It's hour number four of this week's Blues Before Sunrise. I'm your host, Steve Cushing, and we're down in the alley this hour with Johnny Guitar Watson.

Yeah, we had four in a row by Bobby Bland there. And if Bobby Bland wasn't enough, we had just crackling guitar from both Wayne Bennett and Clarence Holloman in that set. We started Johnny Guitar Watson. First, Hot Little Mama from December 1954. Also from that same session, Too Tired. Then, Johnny Guitar Watson from 1955 and 3 hours past midnight. Then we turned it over to Bobby Bland on the Duke label. We had I Pity the Fool from 1960, guitar by Wayne Bennett. Then You Got Me Where You Want Me from 1957, this time Clarence Holloman out on guitar. Then Two Steps from the Blues, 1960 recording, a ballad side, Wayne Bennett guitar. And we wrapped it up with I Woke Up Screaming from 1956 with Clarence Holloman, really cracking guitar right there. It's Blues Before Sunrise. I'm Steve Cushing. We've got all sorts of great music. Here's John Lee Hooker.

Lloyd Glenn to wrap up that set, Old Time Shuffle, on the Score label originally, and this was done in October 1956. Lloyd Glenn on piano, and the regular trio, Billy Hadnot on bass, Bob Harvey on the drums. Jack McVeigh, of all people, is there blowing sax. Old Time Shuffle to round out the set. We started with a pair by John Lee Hooker, done for the Sensation label. Bernie Besman, first from November 1948, Boogie Children, and then from August 1951, Let's Talk It Over. And Eddie Kirkland was on the session. I don't know if that's Eddie Kirkland's voice being dubbed over. They did a lot of overdubbing, John Lee Hooker, and then John Lee Hooker singing with John Lee Hooker. Also, they overdubbed his guitar on a lot of things. So first it was Boogie Children, and then it's Let's Talk It Over, John Lee Hooker. We listened to Little Son Jackson and Time Changes Things from 1951, Little Son on guitar and vocal. And that brought us around to Lloyd Glenn and the Old Time Shuffle. You're tuned to Blues Before Sunrise. I'm Steve Cushing. We're down in the alley. What do you say we check out Bo Diddley?

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I love

0: everybody.
1: Yeah.
0: I want to talk to you one and all.
1: Yeah.
0: We're going to have a big time tonight.
1: Yeah.
0: Down at the Rock and Roll Bowl.
1: Yeah.
0: Now, do you believe rock and roll will thrill your soul?
1: Yeah.
0: Do you believe rock and roll will make you shout?
1: Yeah.
0: Do you believe rock and roll will make you happy when you're sad?
1: Yeah.
0: Well, come on.

0: Well, now, who would you rather buy a record by, Cornelius Green or Lonesome Sundown? Whoever gave those guys their names really did a great job. That was Cornelius Green. It's known to blues fans around the world as Lonesome Sundown. Don't Go, from September 1958 on the Excello label. Let's go to the top. We started with Bo Diddley, Who Do You Love, from March 1956. Frank Kirkland on the drums. Then we listened to James Cotton, recorded for the Sun label, and My Baby, from November 1953. Cotton, harmonica and vocal, Pat Hare guitar, Billy Red Love piano, and Houston Stokes on the drums. We listened to Billy Boy Arnold, My Heart Is Crying, from November 1956. Syl Johnson on guitar, Fred Bilo on drums among the players. We had Frank Frost and Feel Good Babe. I think Arthur Williams was playing harp and Frank was doing the singing, from March of 1966. Then we had a pair by Jerry McCain, First Rock and Roll Ball, from 1956. Then the one everybody knows, She's Tough, from the year 1960. We heard Buster Brown and Dr. Brown on the Fire label, from 1959. Then we listened to Lightning Slim and the Rooster Blues, September 1959. That brought us around to Lonesome Sundown and Don't Go. It's Blues Before Sunrise. I'm Steve Cushing. We're going to pause and identify the station. We'll be back with our fifth and final hour, including our soul breakfast, to take us up to station ID. It's, what do they call themselves, the Marquees or the Marquettes? The Marquettes. Maybe you remember this one from television.
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0: It's hour number five of this week's Blues Before Sunrise.

once more. Darling, I love you, and we suddenly know what heaven we're in.

There are the Delta Rhythm Boys, and this is a recording done in the years after they left the States. They went to Scandinavia when things played out here, I think in the late 50s, if I'm not mistaken, and they continued to have a flourishing career over there. I don't have a date for that, by the way. I've often heard this song and wondered what the beguine was, so I looked it up, and there were two definitions. One, it was a slow, swaying dance from islands in the Caribbean, from Martinique, I believe. And the other one is a French term, and it means a romantic fantasy. So that sounded more appropriate to me. Let the romantic fantasy begin. Delta Rhythm Boys begin the beguine. It gets us started on this fifth and final hour of Blues Before Sunrise. I'm Steve Cushing. It's the top of the final hour. It means it's time for the Soul Breakfast. And speaking of French terms, here's Don Byas as an expatriate. He was living and playing and working in France, and this is one of the recordings he did in France from April 1951. Don Byas on tenor.

And breakfast is served. It's Lou Donaldson and Company providing the soul for our soul breakfast this week. Thing called Dapper Dan from March of 1968. It was on the Blue Note label. Midnight Creeper was the package. In addition to Lou Donaldson on alto, Dr. Lonnie Smith on organ, Idris Mohammed on drums, and you had George Benson on guitar. That wrapped up our soul breakfast. Let's go to the top. We listen first to Don Byas and Night and Day from April 1951, a record made in Paris, pressed on a French label. Then we listen to a transcription side. This is from the Duke Ellington Treasury series, where they did, during the war years, the Duke Ellington Treasury series, they'd go in and do a half-hour program. And on this particular program is from October of 1945, featuring Duke in the orchestra, including Johnny Hodges on alto and Al Hibbler on the vocals, every hour on the hour. Then we listen to Ella Fitzgerald, and It's a Blue World from November 1961. And I should have looked this up, but I did not. It's Ella on a package. Ella Swing and Sway with Nelson. Nelson Riddle, that's who it was. The name wasn't coming to me. Nelson Riddle and the band. And that was from November 1961. It's a Blue World. That brought us around to Lou Donaldson. It's Blues Before Sunrise. I'm Steve Cushing. Before we head to the alley, let's pick up a couple here by Sam Cooke.

Sam Cooke. These are recordings on the Keen label. It was on Keen before he was on RCA, and there were some well-known records there. Comes Love from 1959, and then The Bells of St. Mary from 1957. All right, time to head down to the alley, and here is Jimmy Rogers.

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B.B. King, and You're Still My Woman, from May of 1970. It comes off a package, Indianola, Mississippi Seeds. After the Beatles did Sgt. Pepper, everybody couldn't just put together 12 songs. They had to have albums that were themes. This was B.B. King's answer to Sgt. Pepper. Let's see, that rounded out the set. We started with a pair by Jimmy Rogers. First from 1955, February 1955, You're the One. Then from January 1951, She Loves Another Man, Jimmy Rogers. We had Otis Spann recorded for the Candid Barnaby label, August of 1960, and This Is the Blues. We listened to Eddie Boyd, and It Done Got Lonesome Here, recorded for the Chess label in October of 1951. And then we listened to Two Sides by blues harp man Little Arthur Duncan from here in Chicago. First one was Ruthie May, and then we listened to a side, Pretty Girls Everywhere, from September of 1999, 10 years apart. That led us around to B.B. King and Chains and Things. Guess what? That's got it for another week. It's Blues Before Sunrise, Blues Heritage Showcase. I'm Steve Cushing. I'll be back here next week, same time, with another stack of vintage black vinyl. We hope that you'll make plans to join us then. You can remember to tell your friends. That's taking a chance, right? You listen to this old arcane stuff. But we'll be here. We hope you will, too. Until that time, I'm going to leave you with Albatross, and I'm out of here.

0: Tune in today at noon for the Shamrock Shore. I'm Brian Miller, and I'll be your host for an hour of jigs, reels, songs, and surprises from the world of Irish traditional music and all of its roots and branches. That's the Shamrock Shore, noon to 1 p.m. on Jazz 88.
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3: 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Your first alert traffic update. Look for extra traffic around Mears Park today for the Twin Cities Jazz Festival. And it's the same situation in Falcon Heights, where the Back to the 50s weekend is in progress at the State Fairgrounds. Mostly sunny today with a high near 74, partly cloudy tonight with a low around 56. 88.5 KBEM-FM, Minneapolis-St. Paul, a listener-supported service of Minneapolis Public Schools. 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

Good morning, everybody, and welcome to Bluegrass Saturday Morning. I'm your host, Phil Nussbaum, and you're at the front end of 5 hours of Bluegrass Radio. We opened up there with Bobby Hicks, an old tune called Katy Hill. Later in this segment, we'll listen to some Blue Sky Boys, but let's go local right now for a group known as Triple Fiddle. This is Lost Creek Number 3.

After Triple Fiddles, Lost Creek number 3, David Neidich on the harmonica. And David put out a series of CDs seemingly within a short time frame. That's one of them. It's called Bluegrass Harmonica, To Boldly Go Where No Harp Has Gone Before. Jerusalem Ridge, of course, with banjo legend Pat Cloud on the banjo, Eric Uglum on the guitar, Austin Ward, the bass player, and Steve Trovato, the guitar player. The Blue Sky Boys, next, one of a group of popular artists, duets, that performed in the 30s, 40s. We'll listen to a couple of Blue Sky Boys numbers demonstrating a couple of the influences on old-time music and bluegrass. One, the African-American influence in the song Corina, Corina, and then the English folk song influence, Who's Gonna Shoe Your Pretty Little Feet?

Bill and Earl Bollick, the Blue Sky Boys, one of the most influential duets in the history of bluegrass and old-time music. And two songs from the repertoire, we heard Corrina, Corrina, and Who's Gonna Shoe Your Pretty Little Feet. One of today's duets, the Burnett Sisters Band, and buckle up for Sorrow, Grief, and Pain.

The Burnett Sisters first, Sorrow, Grief, and Pain, and then Donna Hughes, Make Me or Break Me. On Bluegrass Saturday Morning, listeners to the show know there's an occasional song you wouldn't expect to be done by an old-time band or a bluegrass band, and this was one of those. A pop standard called I'm Confessin'. This was done by Fats Waller 100 years ago or close to it, and of course many others. But here's an old-time string band doing I'm Confessin'. The group Old Sledge from a CD called Don't Let Your Deal Go Down.

0: Sledge did I'm Confessing. Then from the partnership of Jim Hurst, the singer-guitar player, and the bass player Missy Raines, Traveling This Lonesome Road. That's a Bill Monroe composition. Bluegrass Saturday Morning resumes in just a minute.
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Skip Gorman on the mandolin opening up segment two of Bluegrass Saturday Morning. That was called Rocky Run, and it's a composition by a mandolin player known to members of the mandolin underground, a guy named Jerry Stewart. Let's have some old-style bluegrass on segment two here. The Mountain Ramblers, who gained a good deal of notoriety. It's a band out of Galax, Virginia. They gained notoriety because they were recorded by one of the Lomaxes, and then it came out on the Atlantic label. And we'll follow the Mountain Ramblers with a current band, the Alum Ridge Boys and Ashley. That's a group that A.J. Zrubis, one of our locals, has done some work with. Home Among the Hills, and then Larry Richardson and Red Barker in the band, and buckle up for their take on Wild Over Me.

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if ever there was a song that puts you out of breath, that's it. Larry Richardson, Red Barker and the Boys, and Wild Over Me. Before that, the Alum Ridge Boys and Ashley, Home Among the Hills, and before that, the Mountain Ramblers, Big Ball in Boston. We'll continue with Old Style Grass, the Brewster Brothers, and one they learned from the Carter family called One Little Word, and then Why Not? We'll go back to the 1930 era and play one by Sarah A.P. and Maybelle Carter, Bring Back My Blue-Eyed Boy to Me.

Carter Family and Bring Back My Blue-Eyed Boy to Me on the heels of the Brewster Brothers doing a Carter Family song, One Little Word. Well, here is Carla Gover, whose CD is called Kentucky Queen, and one of the songs is Kentucky Queen, and she presents a idealized portrait of a singer, a singer that to her it would be a great singer, or maybe the singer she's trying to be. Carla Gover, Kentucky Queen.

A Daisy a Day. The singer began her career as one half of Wilma Lee and Stoney Cooper. That recording from the latter part of her career, where she was recording and performing under her own name, Wilma Lee Cooper, A Daisy a Day. Skip Gorman back with the mandolin, doing one of the lesser known Bill Monroe compositions, Frog on a Lily Pad.

0: Skip Gorman doing Bill Monroe, Frog on a Lily Pad. We're back shortly.
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2: 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Your First Alert traffic update. Look for extra traffic around Mears Park today for the Twin Cities Jazz Festival. And it's the same situation in Falcon Heights, where the Back to the 50s weekend is in progress at the State Fairgrounds. Mostly sunny today with a high near 74. Partly cloudy tonight with a low around 56. 88.5 KBEM FM, Minneapolis-St. Paul, a listener-supported service of Minneapolis Public Schools. 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

Bluegrass Saturday Morning returns. I'm your host, Phil Nussbaum. A singular stylist on the banjo there. That's Hillary Hawk. And that's the way Hillary concludes the CD, a tune called Lily Guild. Well, there's another singular stylist, a banjo player named Alan Mundy, who's playing with a different vocabulary than he did decades ago. Mandolinists on this are Kim Warner and Billy Bright, the bass player Dom Fisher, and Alan, of course, on the banjo. This is Longfellow's Excelsior Hornpipe.

Alan Mundy wrote the tune. He led the band Longfellow's Excelsior Hornpipe. We're going to play songs of separation a little bit later on in this segment. Here's a student of Alan Mundy, a banjo player who played with the group Spring Creek. His name, Chris Elliott. The other band member is Don Booth, the bass player, Taylor Sims, the guitarist, and Alex Johnstone, the mandolin player. The C. Bob Swing.

Spring Creek from a project called Hold On Me. See Bob Swing on Bluegrass Saturday morning. Let's go local for Brent Fuquay, his composition, The Kansas City Stomp.

Our local Brent Fuquay, that was the Kansas City Stomp. Relocating, changing your address, I don't care what the reason, it's never easy. And a reflection on that sort of thing by Balsam Range called The Life I Left Behind.

Just one separation story, that life I left behind that's Balsam Range, or how about leaving the house you've lived in seemingly forever? Kathy Kallick, I'm going to miss this house.

Bittersweet, you know? Moving. I'm going to miss this house. That was Kathy Kalik. Got a Tom T. Hall composition here called Another Town, and Charlie Sizemore is the singer. And it describes, you know, driving and going from one town to another, passing through them. It's almost like you're in a state of separation, but there isn't a place you're going to go to that you're going to call your new home. It's like you're always estranged.

0: After Charlie Sizemore's Another Town, Asher Brinson, recent stuff, I'm going back to Galax. In our next segment, we'll put some Barley Jacks from Our Town in there. Be back in a minute.
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Janie Rothfield and Alan Carr gets going this segment of Bluegrass Saturday Morning. Janie, the fiddle player, and something she composed for her parents, whom she called Foxy and Buddy. Phil Nussbaum here, and later on in this segment, we'll have some Barley Jacks music. We'll have a new Horsey song and a couple of gems from the seldom seen repertoire. This from the time period when the lead singer of the band was John Starling. First one is the Steve Goodman song called City of New Orleans. The second, a reimagining of a Virginia Stauffer original that Bill Monroe put out years back with Body and Soul.

the seldom seen. City of New Orleans and Body and Soul. Edgar Loudermilk has been doing some recording, including this number, which has to do with a

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Well, we heard the new horse song by Edgar Loudermilk, My Picasso, and then an old one from 46 with Earl Scruggs on the banjo, Bill Monroe and the Bluegrass Boys, Molly and Ten Brooks. The Barley Jacks with Brian Wicklund, The Good Life.

Outrun the Pain. Boy, that's a hard one. Triangle on the heels of the Barley Jacks with Brian Wicklund, The Good Life. Let's have a love song. This is Crandall Creek, Ain't Love Something.

Ain't Love Something from Crandall Creek. Earlier in the broadcast, we played some real individualistic banjo music from a player named Hillary Hawk. I've got another individualistic player here. His name is Rick Good, and the project I have in front of me is called The Human Banjo Player. Very funny, Rick. This is a side from that project, and I think you'll tell there isn't much banjo playing like this one around. It's called Trouble on the Brandywine.

0: Good on the banjo, Trouble on the Brandywine. You're on Bluegrass Saturday Morning, heard weekly from 7 till noon on Jazz 88. 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
2: 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Father and son, Mike and Julian Lee. Two tenor saxophonists reflect on their growth under one roof. That's next time on Jazz Night in America. I'm Christian McBride.
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4: 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Your first alert traffic update. Look for extra traffic around Mears Park today for the Twin Cities Jazz Festival. And it's the same situation in Falcon Heights, where the Back to the 50s weekend is in progress at the State Fairgrounds. Mostly sunny today with a high near 74, partly cloudy tonight with a low around 56. 88.5 KBEM FM, Minneapolis, St. Paul, a listener-supported service of Minneapolis Public Schools. 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

Bluegrass Saturday Morning returns with Janie Rothfield. We played a number of hers earlier. Janie, fiddle player, and her husband Alan Carr on the guitar. That was the Porter's Reel. Moods of Jim Hurst coming shortly. But first, here's Larry Sparks, his most recent project, doing a song that was current a generation ago and appropriately called Ages and Ages Ago.

Sparks ages and ages ago. We've been leading up to a little segment about Jim Hurst, an interesting guy, a former truck driver, always played the guitar and sang, and finally was able to get his career going in the direction of singing and playing the guitar. And some of what Jim has always done is, well, inspired by traditional bluegrass, like I'm On My Way Home to You.

I'm on my way home to you. That's Jim Hurst. And Jim, one of the stylistically broadest performers in bluegrass music. There's some traditional bluegrass. But Jim also likes to play the blues. And he is one of the artists who have combined to return the song Sitting on Top of the World to its original bluesy sort of treatment, as opposed to the fast-paced Bill Monroe version, which came out of it, most players were following for a good long time. A nice treatment by the Jim Hurst Trio, Sitting on Top of the World.

bluegrass guy Jim Hurst, but with a big interest in blues and jazz. When he plays with Missy Raines, that's where the jazz really comes into play. This is from a project called Synergy, Jim Hurst and Missy Raines. This a Hurst composition, Guidology.

Missy Raines and Jim Hurst. That was Guidology, something they put out as a duet. This little segment about Jim Hurst came about because his new CD is out. We've been playing it. It's called Travels in Time, and we'll continue to sample the different selections and different types of selections that are on it. Leander Mountain String Band, and this is the current project, Good as True, an unusual setting for a bluegrass song about trying to leave the past, to start anew, but never quite getting there. Always, almost.

Another day, 1,000 miles, trashed out on some plane, crashed into you again. Old news. Scenes go by, I'm occupied with notes I can't sustain.

0: First, we had Current Work by the Yonder Mountain String Band, Good Is True, the number called Always Almost. And then from a few years back, Ronnie McCurry, Del's son, doing a number that Bill Monroe recorded a long time ago and mandolin players are still using as a showcase number, Raw Hide. This is Bluegrass Saturday Morning. Oh, in our next segment, we'll have a gem of bluegrass. If you like what you're hearing, would be great to get everybody's support who listens to the show. And I mean in dollars and cents. It's so easily done at jazz88.fm. And by the way, when you're there, you can not only stream our shows, but listen to archived versions. So if you miss part of a show or the whole thing, it's there for a couple of weeks. Anyway, the web address is jazz88.fm. Like I said, we'll have that gem of bluegrass when we get back.
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0: Hey, we're back on Bluegrass Saturday Morning. Phil Nussbaum here. And later on in this segment, we'll have a gem of bluegrass. We opened up with a concept number from our locals, the Tony Rook Band, titled Mud Fence Mending. That's the concept. Well, the Graskells coming next on Bluegrass Saturday Morning. Some people make it, some people have it made. Now, there's an attitude.
1: The working man works

After the Grascals, Some People Make It, The Boys from Indiana, and The Sad Wind Sighs. You're on Bluegrass Saturday Morning. I'm your host, Phil Nussbaum. The gem of bluegrass is coming soon. We hear from Nick, who is the son of the late bluegrass fan named Jane, who was a listener to this show. And just as a kind of remembrance, Jane loved gardening, woodwork, travel, and bluegrass music. And I hope this song is appropriate to mark the occasion.

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Russell Moore in Third Time Out, and Russell sounding very much like he found something extra in the vocal of Gentle on My Mind, perhaps the greatest work of John Hartford. Time now for our gem of bluegrass. Bluegrass looks to its Appalachian past for inspiration. So as a result, it doesn't seem likely that bluegrass would be influenced by Latin music, but bluegrass also has its ear on pop, and that's where the Latin influence comes in.

Reno and Smiley in a recording known as the Country Latin Special. The first part was a lot like a traditional rag, but the rhythm of the second part had a Latin affectation. Now, where did the idea for this come from? In the early 1950s, the United States went through a Latin dance craze, and the country music act known as Johnny and Jack got a hold of some country songs that had a little Latin rhythm affectation, and the

Johnny and Jack and Ashes of Love. The success of that song and Poison Love got other players thinking, why not more Latin country combinations? And why not other artists? Why not them? That's why the Mack Wiseman bluegrass song, Bluegrass, the A-Star.

The Latin dance fad that preceded Bluegrass Fiesta opened a little door. Now there could be country songs with a little Latin instrumental affectation, but most had lyrics, and if there was any Spanish spoken, it was just a little bit for flavor. Although Latin dance comes from South America, the settings for a lot of the Latin-influenced songs is Mexico, and there was one monster hit that reached number one on the country charts in 1960, Marty Robbins' El Paso. The singer falls in love with a Mexican girl, a dancer. She doesn't appear to notice him, and one night, she shares a drink with another man. The singer is overcome by jealousy, murders his rival in cold blood, and then runs.

funny, but El Paso created a model for a song relating to Mexico. These songs frequently involve love between an American man and a Mexican woman that ends badly for the man. Seven Spanish Angels is another good example. The Dry Branch Fire Squad put it into bluegrass from the Ray Charles repertoire.

All these examples have a little showbiz in them. Most of the music is based on some conception of Latin or Mexican music. What about music based on actual interplay between bluegrass people and Spanish-speaking people? Well, it might just be that when bluegrass was young and strictly in Appalachian form, its players had little connection with any Latin music. Appalachia, after all, does not border Mexico. But it's a whole new world today. People from south of the equator are living in some way far north places. Bluegrass players can live anywhere, and with the internet, it's a whole new world today. I've got a piece originally from Brazil, played by a couple of Missouri pickers, the Buck Hannon brothers. They are old-time string band players, but this tune, well, it sounds a lot like the brothers picked up the melody and put it into the old mandolin guitar old-time music format. They call it simply Brazilian Tune.

Recent bluegrass work by Echo Valley, a former hit for many artists, including Frank Sinatra, Fly Me to the Moon. A fiddler named Johnny Bruce next, and Coming Down from Denver.

0: Johnny Bruce fiddled coming down from Denver. Bluegrass Saturday Morning resumes in just a minute.
1: As we close in on the end of June, you have the power to set our budget for next year. 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In light of the end of federal funding and school district budget deficits, your importance has only grown. This year's budget dictates our future ability to serve you. 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
2: 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Look for extra traffic around Mears Park today for the Twin Cities Jazz Festival. And it's the same situation in Falcon Heights, where the Back to the 50s weekend is in progress at the state fairgrounds. Mostly sunny today with a high near 74, partly cloudy tonight with a low around 56. 88.5 KBEM FM, Minneapolis, St. Paul, a listener-supported service of Minneapolis Public Schools. 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

Welcome back, everybody, to Bluegrass Saturday Morning. I'm your host, Phil Nussbaum. Couple of tough stories coming up later in this segment, but we'll get going here with another selection from the recent Laurie Lewis. Laurie addresses many of her musical interests on this CD, which is called Oh, California. Laurie, of course, lives in California. And among the interests is being the harmony singer while someone else is the lead singer. George Guthrie is the lead singer on Red Rocking Chair, but we'll also hear Laurie's voice in there.

traditional song from the recent Lori Lewis and the Right Hands CD, Oh California. A couple local guys finally have their CD out, Clint Bertzer and Derek Johnson. Together, they are known as Gentlemen Dreadnought, after their Dreadnought guitars, doing the Stanley Brothers' How Mountain Girls Can Love.

Robert Sir and Derek Johnson, Gentleman Dreadnought from our town, doing the Stanley Brothers, How Mountain Girls Can Love. Tough stories? Well, Trey Hensley on his recent CD has something called Going and Gone about someone who just might be running out or maybe has run out of options. And similarly, Aaron Burdett, who writes convincingly about poverty too far from home.

talk about hard living. First, we had Trey Hensley's song Going and Gone, then Aaron Burdett, Too Far From Home. You may know of LaPlante Road, Emily LaPlante and Liz Ashworth, and on the CD they combine virtuosic instrumental playing and very interesting songwriting. And by the way, they've got some album release events coming up. One is tomorrow in Grand Rapids at the Rafe Center, R-E-I-F Center. And then the duet plays on Friday, June 26th, at the 318 Cafe in Excelsior. The show is at 8 o'clock. That's at 318 Cafe. All right, LaPlante Road, the CD is called Finding Home, and we listen to Cowpoke.

La Plante Road there. And by the way, that's the one from the CD Finding Home that was composed by someone else. So it's from Stan Jones. By the way, La Plante Road is playing tomorrow at the Rafe Center in Grand Rapids and in the Twin Cities at 318 Cafe in Excelsior next Friday night at 8 o'clock. Ari Silver, he is the son of Chris Silver, and both songwriters, instrumentalists. This from Ari's project, My Train of Thought. And you know what you might think of while you're driving? From the driver's seat, this is Ari Silver.

0: That's Ari Silver from My Train of Thought. From the Driver's Seat was the song on Bluegrass Saturday Morning. We've got a lot of new, and we'll start weaving them in the following segment.
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Welcome to segment 8 of Bluegrass Saturday Morning, opening with a barn burner, the Appalachian Road Show. That's an old tune called Hell Broke Loose in Georgia. Now, what a contrast next. These are both from Danny Roberts' recent project, which is called The Winding Road Leads Home. An old bluegrass song called My Brown Eyed Darling, then a forward-looking one, modernistic, I would say, an instrumental that Danny leads on the mandolin, The Drifter.

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1: As Blue debut, and wouldn't you know, their song is called also Blue debut, and yes, a broken-hearted melody.

That's the Blue Debut of Blue Debut. The Poe Ramblin' Boys have new music. They're working on a CD. The Poe Ramblin' Boys have really impressed in recent years by being a traditional bluegrass group, but not doing very many covers of old songs. They've got their own voice as a traditional bluegrass group. The new one's called Bottom of a Glass.

After the new thing by the Poor Ramblin' Boys, Bottom of a Glass, recent work by Blue Highway. It's a CD recorded at East Tennessee State University of older material, but in front of an audience, and we heard In the Gravel Yard. East Nash Grass. It's a very exciting group. The roster of the group, well, they're all busy on multiple projects at the same time, but making a real stir in the bluegrass world. Here's from the recent project, The Love We Gave Up.

East Nash Grass. Caught him at a World of Bluegrass one September, and people were talking about them as the latest supergroup with many obligations to other bands too, but managing to find time to record and perform. That's recent by the group The Love We Gave Up. 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And we do this bluegrass thing weekly from 7 a.m. till 12 noon. 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I know it sounds a little peculiar, but it's what it is, .fm, jazz88.fm. 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The Williamson Branch and the Kentucky Highway.

0: The Williamson Branch, that was Kentucky Highway. It's Bluegrass Saturday morning. We're back shortly.
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4: 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Look for extra traffic around Mears Park today for the Twin Cities Jazz Festival. And it's the same situation in Falcon Heights, where the Back to the 50s weekend is in progress at the State Fairgrounds. Mostly sunny today with a high near 74, partly cloudy tonight with a low around 56. 88.5 KBEM FM, Minneapolis, St. Paul, a listener-supported service of Minneapolis Public Schools. 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Bluegrass Saturday morning is next.

Welcome back to Bluegrass Saturday Morning. Phil Nussbaum here. From 1997, the group that featured a couple of fiddle players, Ricky Simpkins and Aubrey Haney, Jeff Archery, the guitar player, mandolinist Wayne Benson, Rob Ikes on the resophonic guitar, and Scott Vestal on the banjo, oh, and the bass player Mark Schatz. That was called Bedford's Comet. Cut 11 of 12, buried on the Bluegrass 97 CD. Well, in this segment, we'll have some couple of tracks by new tracks, or I should say recent tracks by defining artists like Sierra Ho and Bela Fleck, plus some new things. Right now, a band that's helped define bluegrass music since the 80s, the Lonesome River Band, and a song about, in the final analysis, the value of hard work, called Hard Work. Then Bob and Sarah Amos and the Sunny Side of Life.

will kill you. And there's Susan Lewis, 108. She retired a little too late. The doctor said it was something she ate, but it was hard work that killed her.

Hard Work, first by the Lonesome River Band from 2024. And on one level, the song seems to say, hard work will kill you, but on another, it'll save you. From a few years before that, Bob and Sarah Amos and The Sunny Side of Life, which they are putting out as Public Domain. It's a song associated with the Blue Sky Boys, duet from way back, 1930s, 1940s. Well, recent work by Bela Fleck, and on his current project, he is teamed with soprano Renee Fleming. And on this selection, we hear Vince Gill, the voice of Vince Gill as well. This one's called The Scarlet Tide, and we will follow that by something from the current Sierra Hull CD, the CD A Tiptoe High Wire, and the tune Spitfire.

Recent work by first Renee Fleming and Bela Fleck, The Scarlet Tide, and then Sierra Hull and Spitfire. Danny Burns, I think he's working on his third American CD. He's from Ireland, and this selection from the CD, he's either just completed and is about to be released, or he's still working on it. It's The Fisherman's Blues.

That new single from Danny Burns called The Fisherman's Blues. Some feel-good bluegrass coming by Darren Tate, and yeah, it's called Feeling Good Again.

0: After Darren Tate's Feeling Good Again, Jaylee Roberts, that 70s pop song, another bluegrass treatment of that, a little different than the one Delann Bradley did some years back. Anyway, Jaylee Roberts stuck in the middle with you, and we've got another segment of Bluegrass Saturday Morning in just a minute, and we'll be playing more new.
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Welcome back to Bluegrass Saturday Morning. Fiddlin' Buddy Spiker right there, Bitter Creek. Let's play new, and we've been playing selections from the new Cody Norris CD, but I've got the CD in hand. It's called The Cody Norris Show, Spirit of America, and this is a thematic production that coincides with the 250th anniversary of the United States. Now, there's an interesting promotional one sheet that comes with the CD, well, when they send it to radio. And it says about the Cody Norris Show that it doesn't wade into culture wars. Instead, they do what they've always done, play blazing, high-energy bluegrass and sing lyrics that cut straight to the heart. The result is an album that feels less like a statement and more like a revival. Fireworks at dusk, old-fashioned parade music, we still have something worth celebrating music. So from Spirit of America by the Cody Norris Show, we'll put on the title cut, Spirit of America, and pair it with a song written by Tom Paxton, the great songwriter. It's a collection from sometime in the last year or two of Tom Paxton songs performed by bluegrass artists. And we'll listen to Della Mae with Tom Paxton and Can't Help But Wonder Where I'm Bound.

New by Cody Norris. First, The Spirit of America, and then Tom Paxton with Della May. Can't Help But Wonder Where I Am Bound, a classic Tom Paxton number. Recent work by Donna Hughes next. In fact, it's new. I'm so glad to know that Donna

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That's the new Donahue's The Grass Ain't Greener. And the new Larry Stevenson single is called You Made It Right.

getting into some really promising work here. That's the Larry Stevenson Band, You Made It Right. And here's another one. It's Retro 78. And that must be a reference to, 78 RPM records. That's what there was before the 45 RPM records. Anyway, song is called Tall, Dark Stranger.

Retro 78's Tall Dark Stranger, and Retro 78 is apparently releasing songs one at a time. We had one of theirs, but seems like a few months ago. Here's another group trying to make an impact. They're known as Bent Mountain, singing about the Tennessee Banjo Man.

0: After Bent Mountain's Tennessee Banjo Man, we put on an old Bill Emerson recording. He of leading his own band and the Country Gentleman and many others. A tune called Aunt Dinah's Quilting Party. Phil Nussbaum here. It's Bluegrass Saturday Morning. We do the Saturdays from 7 a.m. till 12 noon. 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
3: 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State Highway 280 closed in both directions, complicating matters just a little bit. Your forecast, high 74, mostly sunny skies. Tonight, down to 56, and Sunday, partly sunny for Father's Day, high 74. At 88.5 KBEM FM, Minneapolis, St. Paul, and jazz88.fm on the web.

Hello, you've landed on the Shamrock Shore on listener-driven Jazz 88. Welcome, I am Brian Miller, and together each week we explore the roots and branches of the vibrant, living, musical traditions of Ireland. That was fiddle player Lamon Gillespie, actually from London, and he was accompanied there by John Blake. That's from the album Humours of Highgate, a fiddle solo, The Green Meadows, and The Humours of Lissadel. We'll go on now to a couple jigs played by the great banjo player Angelina Carberry. These are Farewell to Gertine and John Joe Gardner's.

Echoes on the Wind, a beautiful song composed by singer Padraigin Nuulahan and sung there by her husband Len Graham with the band Skylark. And that is from a Skylark album that came out back in 1996 called Raining Bicycles. Thanks to my friend David Hill for that one. Big thanks also to Padraig's Brewing for supporting the Shamrock Shore. Do visit Padraig's Tap Room up at Broadway and Central in Minneapolis. Next, we'll go to a pair of marches from flute player Harry Bradley with fiddle player Paul O'Shaughnessy from their album Born for Sport. This is The Coolin and Green Grow the Rushes, Oh.

Haha. Just over 80 years separating those two recordings of Green Grow the Rushes O. We heard Harry Bradley and Paul O'Shaughnessy do it off their 2005 album, Born for Sport. And then that was Patrolman Frank Quinn of New York City from a 78 RPM record that came out in 1924. Quinn had a few words for a lot of his tunes, and he was chiming in on them there. He was kind of a master of what I would call the machine gun technique in his lilting. Amazing stuff. 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I'm your host, Brian Miller. You can get in touch with me anytime at shamrockshore@jazz88.fm. And we'll jump to 2015 for the next track. This is from the debut album by the Dublin-based trio Slow Moving Clouds, which at the time included fiddle player Danny Diamond, who now lives in Minneapolis. Here they do their arrangement of a Finnish folk song, Hiljainen Suru.

Tommy Fitzharris on the flute with Donald McKeag on fiddle, and that's Brian McGraw on piano joining in. Great set of reels from the album The Bank of Turf. The last one there was written by Donald McKeag himself, and he calls it Patter Charlie's Fix. In the second half of today's show, we will listen to music from The Weaving, Michelle Mulcahy, and Planxty, and others. First, here's singer and fiddle player Emer Arkins from Clare, who has lived in St. Louis for many years. This is from her album Here and There, Fair and Tender Ladies.

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3: The Celtic Junction Arts Center hosts the Twin Cities Irish Fest Block Party on Saturday, June 27th. This indoor-outdoor celebration is all about bringing people together and raising as much support as possible for the Twin Cities Irish Fest. There will be live performances by local bands and Irish dancers, and the Cork man Eamon de Cogan will be the MC. Tickets and information at CelticJunction.org. Welcome back to the Shamrock Shore. We will go next to a set of tunes from the 2026 release by the group called The Weaving. The album is called Warp and Weft, which refers to the perpendicular strands of yarn in a loom. And in Irish, that is Dlua Agus Inyach, which is also kind of an idiom meaning something like the solidly constructed essence of a person or thing. It's a great title and a great album, and here is a set that starts off with an English 3-2 hornpipe. That's for all the beat-counting musicians that might be listening. And then they go into two Irish polkas, the last of which was written by accordion player Maeve Begley.

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1: Who used to live in St. Paul and is now based in Cork over in Ireland. This is a melody that was composed by Dahi and was then made into a song by Minnesota poet Barton Sutter. It's about the beautiful little town up the road overlooking the St. Croix River. This is called Taylor's Falls.

Dahi Sproul and Victoria Adier from their album There But For Fortune. We'll go now to a raucous track recorded live at a filming for a long-running traditional music program on Irish TV. The show is called Gantry. Here's a rowdy group of musicians, including Martin O'Connor, Cathal Hayden, Brendan Laracy, Desi Adams, Brendan O'Regan, and Johnny McDonough. This is a track that gives you a taste of an Irish session in full flight. The tunes are Devaney's Goat, The Green Fields of Rossbay, and The Dairy Maid.

Michelle Mulcahy, off her album Suñas, which translates from the Irish as peace or tranquility. Good name for a beautiful harp album. And she played a couple hornpipes there, Miss Galvin's and May Bon. Thank you for tuning in. Be sure to stay tuned for Good Acoustics with Eric Brandt coming up next. And if you missed the start of this week's Shamrock Shore, or you want to share the whole thing with others, you can stream it after the end of the hour when you click on demand at jazz88.fm. We will bid adieu with a song from American singer Julie Hennigan off her American Stranger album. This is Adieu, My Lovely Nancy.

0: The Celtic Junction Arts Center hosts the Twin Cities Irish Fest Block Party on Saturday, June 27th. 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There will be live performances by local bands and Irish dancers, and the Corkman Eamon de Cogan will be the MC. 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
1: Well, the next jazz night in America, it's a family affair. Father and son, Mike and Julian Lee. Two tenor saxophonists reflect on their growth under one roof. That's next time on Jazz Night in America. I'm Christian McBride.
2: 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Today, on the freeways, be aware of some reroutes, detours, and closures along Highway 5. This is in the area of Victoria and Chanhassen, slowing things down on that route. Use an alternate if possible. Nice weather, mostly sunny, 74 today, down to 56 overnight. Mid-70s again for Sunday. 88.5 KBEM FM, Minneapolis, St. Paul.

Good afternoon to all of you. You have found Good Acoustics with me, Eric Brandt, here at Listener Driven Jazz 88. We have a couple hours of music for musical omnivores, and that was Jovanko Jovanke with Taraf Syriana. And now, the Boban Markovic Orchestra

And that was a Layla McCalla doubleheader with Money is King, preceded by Blue Runner. And now from the local scene, Mark Joseph from his album Palisade Peach, Deep Ellum Blues.

tenor banjoist Don Vappy and the Creole Jazz Serenaders. Before that, Lonnie Johnson and Elmer Snowden. And now, Eric Koskinen, I Love You Maybe.

0: If you're ever in a car crash, your safety and the safety of others comes first. 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
2: We're starting off segment two of Good Acoustics with the Jorgensons with Going, Going, Gone from their album The Lexington Stretch. 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Here we go.

The masterful guitar work of Donald Clancy from his album Close to Home. Before that, we had Eamon Coyne and Chris Drever with 20 Quid from their album Honk Toot Sweet. From the local scene, we're now going to hear from Sprig of That, A Moment We Can't Understand, from their new album Bloom.

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And that is Jose Conde. Before that, we heard the masterful accordion work of Joey Durain with Caprice. Let's have a little more Jose Conde. Ay, que rico.

0: the car, served me through college, grad school. It moved me from Minneapolis to Portland, Oregon, and then Portland, Oregon to Augusta, Georgia. And the Lumina is still giving by putting my favorite programs on the air. It feels awesome. My name is Bethany, and I donated my car to public radio.
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3: Another hour of good acoustics with Eric, then American Roots with Nick Spitzer, 3 until 5. At 5, Jazz 88 will take you to Mears Park, Lower Town, St. Paul for headliner performances from the Twin Cities Jazz Festival. Right now on the Minnesota Jazz Tracks stream, we are streaming the live performance from Lucia Sarmiento from the main stage. 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On the roads today, some road work continuing on 394 and US 12, slowing things down a little bit between downtown Minneapolis and west of Wayzata. You'll see some restrictions in place. 74, mostly sunny today, down to 56 tonight, and Father's Day looking nice, partly sunny, another high around 74. 88.5 KBEM FM, Minneapolis, St. Paul, jazz88.fm.

View Farka Touré and Kurangbin from the album Ali. Before that, we heard the unmistakable voice of Lassa del Sela from her album La Lorna, and that was El Payande. If you're just tuning in, you have found good acoustics here at Listener Driven Jazz 88 with me, Eric Brandt. I'm so glad to have you along. Now, down in Kansas City, Chris Hazelton plays the organ. This is his group, Boogaloo 7, from the album Basement Beat, 100 Days, 100 Nights.

from her album Street Cat, that's Meg Kirch with her song Hometown. And now also from the local scene, we're going to hear from Barbara Jean, her album Darker Than Blue, Siren Song.

From his 2009 album, that's Ben Rosenbusch and his project The Brighton. And now we have Trampled by Turtles from their album Alpenglow on the Highway.

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2: Welcome to the final segment of Good Acoustics today. And right before the break, your ears were right. We were playing some Led Zeppelin with Black Mountainside. I had the pleasure of seeing the Small Glories from Winnipeg just a couple weeks ago. And they shared their version of the same song. They call it Black Waterside.

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From their album Things We Left Behind, that's Blue Rodeo with the song And When You Wake Up. Before that, Richard Schindel, You Stay Here. And now, Dawes, all your favorite bands.

featuring the gorgeous harmony vocals of the Wilson Brothers, originally from Australia. That's Grand Drive, a UK-based group that broke up before they really saw the attention they deserved. They were one of those groups that got a major label contract and had all this money and a studio, and they recorded song after song after song, and years later released a compilation of those, and that comes from that compilation called Being Alive. Before that, we had Dawes with All Your Favorite Bands, and then Blue Rodeo before that with And You Wake Up. We're going to feature a new track from the Rowe Family Singers from their forthcoming album Sisters and Brothers, Chicago Art School.

0: From the local scene, that is the Rowe Family Singers with Chicago Art School from their forthcoming album Sisters and Brothers. Thank you for tuning in to Good Acoustics today. My name is Eric Brandt, and I'm happy to make the show for you each and every Saturday, and it runs from 1 to 3. If you ever have ideas about music that should be on it, feel free to reach out. 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
2: This is American Roots for Juneteenth, honoring the struggle for equality with sounds of freedom. With music this hour from the Staple Singers, Nina Simone, the Blind Boys of Alabama, and Johnny Cash. To that we'll add jazz, reggae, and another generation of singers, the Chocolate Drops, Nora Jones, and Questlove. We start in 1966 with Stevie Wonder at age 16, giving some gospel hope to Bob Dylan's epic song, Blowin' in the Wind, on American Roots.

Mavis Staples, Long Walk to D.C., 1968. She sings lead backed by siblings Cleotha and Purvis with father, the late Pop Staples, on guitar. Their tribute to Martin Luther King's 1963 March on Washington. We may have to walk to D.C. again to keep things on the level. Bob Dylan was very close to the Staples family, especially Mavis. He sang at the original March on Washington in 1963. He wrote this 1 year earlier. It's about facing the elements. He said, after a while, you become aware of nothing but a culture of feeling, of black days, of schism, evil for evil, the common destiny of the human being getting thrown off course. It's all one long funeral song. A hard rain's gonna fall on American roots.

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1: The Man in Black, Johnny Cash in 1971, on the issues of the day, the Vietnam War, poverty, and racial inequity. And we are back with music celebrating freedom in honor of Juneteenth, when American Roots returns.
2: Question. When someone refers to the A-pillar on the car, do you know what that is? It's the part that holds the roof to the rest of the vehicle. These pillars hold the windshield in place as well. Sometimes, when you pull up to an intersection, the pillar can create a blind spot that can hide a person who's walking. They can even hide another car. To avoid a crash, be sure to shift in your seat to see around it. MnDOT says doing so will keep everyone safe on the roads.
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1: This is American Roots. I'm Nick Spitzer. I've got a song written by Pop Staples about the Little Rock Nine, the first black students to attend the segregated Little Rock Central High School in Arkansas in 1957. It led to angry protests by whites who blocked the students' entry. The incident galvanized the civil rights movement, which drew support from across the nation. This is a 2023 version of the song performed by Norah Jones, Questlove, and Christian McBride.
4: Yeah.
1: Why am I treated so bad on American Roots?

0: Nina Simone, pianist, singer, and composer from Tryon, North Carolina, mingled classical, folk, gospel, jazz, blues, R&B, and pop. Wish I Knew How It Would Feel to Be Free was written by Billy Taylor and recorded in 1967 on the LP Silk and Soul. It became an anthem for the civil rights movement. Hurt by exclusion from the Curtis Institute of Music in Philadelphia, Simone increasingly turned to her mix of styles at clubs in Atlantic City. She finally moved to France after the assassination of MLK in 1968. I was honored to interview Nina Simone in 2001 for American Roots and All Things Considered. You can hear that conversation on our website at amroutes.org. She died in France in 2003. Before that, Ramsey Lewis's take on Wade in the Water, an African-American spiritual created and first sung by African-Americans in slavery. Ramsey Lewis' jazz version blended blues he heard on the Chicago streets with gospel music from church. On June 10, 1944, six teenagers from the Alabama Institute for the Negro Deaf and Blind made a radio broadcast from the Dixie Carlton Hotel. For the unsighted students of the Institute, it was a beacon of hope, a refuge from the harsh realities of the Jim Crow South, a portal to another world. With no radios available at school, the boys had to slip away to the homes of nearby friends and family members to catch vocal groups like the Golden Gate Quartet on their favorite program, Echoes of the South. On this particular afternoon, however, the boys were performing professionally for the very first time as the Happy Land Jubilee Singers. The sextet, who would later become the Blind Boys of Alabama, embarked on an 80-year journey that day, one that would take them to Carnegie Hall and the White House, to the Grammys and the Gospel Hall of Fame, as they broke down racial barriers, soundtracking the civil rights movement. Here they are in 2002 with Freedom Road on American Roots.
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0: The great Mississippi Fred McDowell, born in 1904 in Rossville, Tennessee, with You Gotta Move. He had played for Tips and Dances and eventually moved to Memphis at the age of 24 to work in a feed mill. He moved back to Mississippi in 1940 to farm and pick cotton. Alan Lomax recorded him on his 1959 field recording trip. That led to blues aficionados arranging global bookings, playing with a Beef Bone and later Glass Slide. We are back with another anthem of the civil rights movement by The Impressions, followed by Freedom Statements in Reggae and more when American Roots returns.
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0: This is American Roots, celebrating Juneteenth in the words and music of the Civil Rights Movement. The Impressions were a gospel, R&B, doo-wop, and soul group with Chattanooga roots who moved to Chicago in 1958 and added Curtis Mayfield and Jerry Butler. Their 1965 song, People Get Ready, was their best-known hit, a soul and secular mingling that Dr. King called the unofficial anthem of the Civil Rights Movement, and often used the song to get people marching to calm and comfort them.

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Get Up, Stand Up, 1973, written by Bob Marley and Peter Tosh for the Wailers' second LP, Burnin'. It was an incandescent sense there of protests and uprising, showing that reggae music could be very serious. Before that, the social-emotional crossroads of The Harder They Come by Jimmy Cliff, the star of the 1972 film of the same name. In the southern U.S., the Carolina Chocolate Drops often blended blues, country, classical, and topical songs. The song Leaving Eden, suggesting a farewell to paradise, was written by Laurelin Dossett and was the CD's title track, hinting at Eden's demise and the need to move on. The ensemble had Rhiannon Giddens on vocals and fiddle, Dom Fleming's guitar, Layla McCalla on cello, and Hubby Jenkins' mandolin. From 2012, it's Leaving Eden on American Roots.

0: New Orleans Afro Creole songster John Butte singing the Sam Cooke song, commenting on when Cooke and his entourage were turned away from a whites-only motel in Louisiana. Cooke felt compelled to write a song that spoke to his struggle and of those around him that pertained to the civil rights movement. We'll hear Sam Cooke's original in the next hour. And that's where we'll leave it for the first half of Music in Honor of Juneteenth. Our program is produced at Tulane University School of Liberal Arts with support from the National Endowment for the Arts, the New Orleans Tourism and Cultural Fund, and Jim Hart in Chicago. I'm Nick Spitzer, and this is American Roots from PRX, Public Radio Exchange.
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3: 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Right now on the Minnesota Jazz Track stream, we're getting ready to hear the Zach Harris Group from the AARP main stage at the Twin Cities Jazz Festival. 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We will join the festivities here at 88.5 starting at 5 o'clock with Choro Borealis, then the Sullivan Fortner Trio, Brasszilla, and the Jasmine Orchestra with vocalist Michael Mayo. That's tonight instead of your usual broadcast of Radio Deluxe and the Jazz Impulse. Tonight, down to 56, mostly clear. Partly sunny Sunday, high 74. On the roads, Highway 280 fully closed throughout the bulk of the summer, and congestion around the state fairgrounds for the Back to the 50s car show and downtown St. Paul for Jazz Fest. 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
0: I'm Nick Spitzer. This is American Roots from New Orleans. Oh.

0: O Day, Yonder Come Day is a spiritual song sung by Gullah Geechee people in the Georgia Sea Island area and neighboring coastal states. This version was recorded by folklorist Alan Lomax in 1960 on St. Simon's Island. The community tradition continues to this day, along with farming, fishing, and Creole English speech, and many of the same songs.
1: You have to realize we picked up our language from the Master and Mrs. You know, they spoke grammatically correct. So we would pick up words, but we didn't have time to really, you know, sound out the letters and what have you. So we would just pick up part of what they were saying, and we'd just go with it, you know. And they pick them up, put them over there, pick it up and put it over there.

As part of music and the spirit of Juneteenth, we'll also hear pop songs of protest from Simon and Garfunkel, and Dion singing about touring with Sam Cooke and the tragedy of his death. Plus Sonny Terry and Brownie McGee and Sister Rosetta Tharpe. In 1961, Martin Luther King Jr. called Odetta the queen of American folk music. Bob Dylan agreed. He had been inspired by her well before he became famous. In 1965, Odetta returned the favor. On her LP, Odetta sings Dylan, backed by the remarkable guitarist Bruce Langhorne.

0: Simon and Garfunkel, the electric version of Sounds of Silence. The duo's studio audition of the song led to a record deal with Columbia, and the original acoustic version was recorded in March 1964. However, it didn't sell very well, and so Columbia insisted that it be overdubbed with an electric remix that was released the following year and went to number one on the Billboard singles chart in October of 1964.
1: Hi, everybody. This is Dion. I mean, you gotta stay tuned to American Roots. It's where it's happening. Yo.

0: The Sicilian rock and roll legend Dion DiMucci knew Sam Cooke in the 1950s. After Sam died in 1964, he wrote a song about him and their sometime troubled travels as a black and white musical team. He revisited the song for Sam Cooke here in America more than 50 years later in 2020. That was Paul Simon backing up Dion. Sam Cooke was born in Clarksdale, Mississippi, and moved to Chicago, where he lived most of his life. On tour, he ran into a chain gang of prisoners, and this song pays homage to their hard work. Cooke was reportedly moved by the plight of the prisoners, and he and his brother gave them cartons of cigarettes. Chain Gang, 1960.
1: I hear something saying,

Change Gonna Come, Sam Cooke, 1964. The song was inspired by various difficult events in Cooke's life, most prominently when he and his entourage were turned away from a whites-only motel in Louisiana. Cooke felt compelled to write a song that spoke to his and others' struggle. Cooke, originally a member of the All Sacred Singing Soul Stirrers, would record 30 top 40 hits in his brief career. He died December 11, 1964, in an altercation with a motel manager in Los Angeles. Let's get to the place where blues and gospel come together with Sister Rosetta Tharpe, but first with Sonny Terry and Brownie McGhee, the Piedmont Harmonica and Guitar Duo's 1957 version of the spiritual Down by the Riverside dates to before the Civil War and was also used as an anti-war protest song, especially during Vietnam and in labor strife.

0: That's all from Sister Rosetta Tharpe, 1937, recording in Philadelphia, the gospel blues song, originally called Denomination Blues, a record by Washington Phillips in 1927. Tharpe was born Rosie Etta Atkins in 1915 in Cotton Plant, Arkansas. Both of Tharpe's parents were singers. She later lived in Philadelphia and then New York City, often walking the line between R&B and gospel, and influencing Elvis, Jerry Lee Lewis, Isaac Hayes, and Johnny Cash, among others. She also recorded, arguably, the first black and white country record, Have a Little Talk with Jesus, with Red Foley, back in 1952. She's on a postage stamp. Check out Sister Rosetta Tharpe. We'll be back in music and conversation live with the Gullah Geechee Ring Shouters from Darien, Georgia, when American Roots returns.
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2: 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And if you're like me, you like to shake things up a little bit and throw a little spice into your jazz. I'm talking a little bit of funk, a little bit of soul, maybe some blues, maybe a little fusion. 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
0: The Gullah Geechee people are descendants of those enslaved in the Sea Islands of Florida, North Carolina, Georgia, and South Carolina. Because of the remoteness of the plantations, the Gullah Geechee were able to retain some of their African traditions, including the ring shout. It's a ritual in which participants move counterclockwise in a circle while shuffling and stomping their feet and clapping their hands in call-and-response fashion. The tradition is rooted in West African culture mixed with elements of Christianity. Gullah Geechee Ring Shouters from Darien, Georgia have preserved this ancestral heritage through performance and education since 1980. They joined us on stage at the New Orleans Jazz Museum, where they started with a song you will probably recognize that came from the Gullah Geechee culture.

All righty. Mm-hmm. Now, look here now. On Sunday morning, us going to us various churches, us come out and we say, how about that religion? We've gotten so modernistical. And we look at one another, we say, oh, honey, it's so sweet. We don't say them like that. How about that religion? How about

0: All right. Now, Master, you know, every time I go somewhere, I just see some of we. Mm-hmm. Some of we dark as 10 midnight. Some of you look pecan-tine like the shrimp. Mm-hmm. And then some of us look like
1: high yellow.
0: Can you tell us how come it look like it is?
2: We look the way we look because we are black. Huh? Yes, we are black. So what if I am a black woman? Is it a disease? Well, if it is, I sure hope that it's catching. Because what they need to do with us, they need to pour us in a bottle, label us, and sprinkle us over all of the men and women who ever worked or died, lived or cried for either one of us. Oh, yeah. So what if I am a black woman? Is it a crime? Well, arrest me. Because I am smart, but I'm still learning.
0: Yeah.
2: And you black men know that we black women can be hateful. But I like to eat. I like to work. Clothe, house, feed me, mine, and yours, like we've been doing for the past 300 years.
0: Right.
2: So what if I am a black woman? Is it insane?
0: Huh.
2: Well, commit me,
0: yeah.
2: Because I want truth, not lies, sunshine, not rain, pleasure, not pain, and I'm looking for a man.
0: Woo.
2: And not a child. So what if I am a black woman? Is it a sin?
0: Yeah.
2: Well, pray for me. And pray for yourself. Because if you don't like women of color, we are midnight black.
0: Yeah.
2: We are chestnut brown,
0: uh-huh.
2: Cocoa dip,
0: woo.
2: Big lip, big hip, big breasted, and beautiful. All at the same time. So what if I am a black woman? I've got same rights as you. I've worked for them, died for them, laid and lied them on every plantation from Alabama to Boston and back. So, what if I am a black woman?
0: Yeah.
2: I love me, and I want you to love me too. Because I am as I've always been, near you, close to you, beside you, caring, giving, and sharing. Your black woman for over 300 years. Love us.
0: Now, our manager is going to teach you what we're doing up here.
3: This polyrhythmic beat came from Africa. For love of money, we never change that. The ring shout, we never change it for love of money because it's our culture. See if you can catch this beat if you can. As she said, if you don't have a camera on, warm those hands up.
0: Okay.
3: We know we're on the radio. Radio, warm those hands up and see if you can match this beat. Turn those recorders on because it came from Africa. You ready? It goes like this. One, two, three. That's it. One, two, three, one, two, three. One, two, three, one, two, three. One, two, three, one, two, three. The band, the drums. The band, the drums. And we couldn't beat them anymore. But guess what? We have the stick man. The stick man.

0: same beat. If you notice, it's all the same beat. Woo!
1: We gonna do this little thing here now. You know one thing, your master been give us something to eat. He gave us something to eat.
0: He gave us something to eat.
1: Come on, yeah. Mm-hmm. He gave us chicken feet, backbone, neck bone, pigtail, hog head, chitlin, and all such like as that. Now, somebody want to say, you could take them pork meat and make a mean pork pot, and you make you want to slap your mama. I can't say that because mama's still living, got a can. But you know one thing, yeah? Daniel was a slave. He's working outside of master house. So Daniel says to himself, he said, "Ooh, Lord have mercy, we had killed a hag the other day, and I put all the good meat in master house." Well, guess what? Master come to him and say, "Hey, boy, I'm going out of town today now. I ain't want you to let nobody go up in the house there." And you know what Jack say? "Oh, no, master, you ain't got to worry about that because I got him right here. I ain't going to let nobody go up in it." But while master been gone, he start thinking to himself. He said, "Oh, Lord, have mercy, master, because it's going to be good meat up in it. I sure want me a good little piece here." Now, he decided he was going to go in there and get him a little piece. He told him on the outside, I said, "Now, y'all watch for master." Now, he was not thieving. He was not stealing.
0: No.
1: He was surviving.
0: Surviving.
1: Mm-hmm. That was surviving. So, but one thing, rest of them is going to mess up.
0: They go to hell.
1: They go where?
0: To hell.
1: Oh!

0: All right. Yes. Yes.
1: We also want to tell you a little bit of our cultural ways of dealing with the herbs. Mm-hmm. And here in Louisiana, you have that beautiful moss. We call it Spanish moss down in Georgia. We call it life everlasting. My herbalist friend is here. And these are type of things that grow all the time. But now we cut the grass. Mm-hmm. And because we cut it, a lot of those things have faded away and we don't practice it. But in our culture of Gullah Geechee, along with our Fort Lord and singing and the songs, we practice our herbs. And we still make tea out of those herbs. And then we have things like the root doctor and the root worker. And all of them, sometime, it means a lot of things. That's why I guess they picked us to be in the new movie, Geechee Witch and the Boo Hag. The hag is the part that they say rides you at night. That's the spooky stuff. But the herbs that we use it for healing of the body. I'm an old man now, so I need a lot of herbs to keep me young. So I do appreciate that. So thank you. Back into the hands of our leader, Ms. Joanne Waltower Ross.
0: All right. We have to know where we came from before we know where we are going. And in this very same group, we have a person that we dearly love, and she's not with us because of illness, but her name is Ms. Marjorie Washington, who we so lovingly call Sis Maggie. Well, she wrote this poem. She went home. The question is always asked, what did your four parents bring with them from Mother Africa? And Marsha said the poem a while ago. She said, they didn't bring nothing because it was an unplanned trip. But she said, it was a beautiful day in our village. Up in the sky, there wasn't a cloud showing. There was a cool breeze blowing. We decided we'd go down to the seaside. Little did we know we'd soon be taking an unplanned ride. From out of nowhere, these brutal strangers, they came. They put shackles on our feet. They put shackles on our hand. Thrown into the bottom of a dirty, dirty ship. On the way to an unknown destination, it was an unplanned trip. We crossed the deep blue sea to a foreign shore, a place that we did not know and a place that we certainly didn't ask to go. Our women were misused and abused, too. Everything they was asked to do, they did it. Never once did they refuse. We tilled the soil, cultivated the land. To this day, that's something that some folks still can't understand. We are a mystery. Other folks look at us and wonder how we can live and still yet be. Right. But it's not who we are, but whose we are that determines our destiny. But thanks be to a man named Abraham Lincoln, who wrote a decree that on January 1, 1863, we'd all be set free. And as the evening shadows would appear, I could cast my eyes over to Mother Africa, and I could think about our former years. And I could think about that dirty, dirty ship that brought us over here on an unplanned trip. And if Mahalia Jackson was living at that time, she would sing this song, and it would do them justice by hearing that song.

Of course, Abraham Lincoln said on January 1, 1863, all the slaves would be set free. Well, some folks

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0: 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We'll be back in a minute to speak with the Shouters about the Gullah Geechee culture and traditions when American Roots returns.
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0: This is American Roots Live with the Gullah Geechee Ring Shouters. We'll chat with their members in a minute, but first it's a work song performed by the Gullah Geechee Ring Shouters in their visit to New Orleans. God.

0: Gullah Geechee Shouters, how about that? Beautiful. We're going to talk just a little bit for a moment. In radio, we call this chin music. And I'm going to go with Age Before Beauty, if that's okay.
1: Sure.
0: You like that, Jax? Okay?
2: Yeah, fine.
0: All right, so they say that you're the oldest shouter out here.
3: 25.
0: Oh, yeah. How did you come into the tradition?
3: Well, I started when I was about 10 years old in another group. We used to go out at night, leave home early part of the night. We go, there it's called Christmas Eve, and we go to church and we get in there all night long. We shout, eat hot dogs, something like, and we shout till the daylight come. And after daylight come, I go home, all wet up. But I never did like to shout. And so from then on, I just was just shouting, and I stopped beating the stick, I guess, when I was right around about 15, something like that.
0: People call it watch night.
3: Watch night, right.
0: So they're watching for the word, you know, from Lincoln onward to freedom.
3: Yes.
0: Yeah.
3: Yes.
0: So so you're there during a Christmas holiday, which is about the beginnings of Christianity, but you're also thinking about life on earth and getting out of slavery.
3: Right.
0: Yeah.
3: Right.
0: Now, how did you become the stick man?
3: Well, back in then, I started with my brother and my uncles and the original group, and I just was a little just beating the stick, you know, till I grew up, started beating to get the song of it.
0: Yeah.
3: And I started beating then and still beating.
0: Yeah.
3: Enjoy it.
0: Thank you for still beating that stick.
3: Yes,
0: yeah, you keep them rolling at you.
3: Oh, yeah.
0: Yeah, that's good.
3: Yeah.
0: That's good.
3: I enjoy it.
0: Yeah, let's give them a round of applause here. Jack Evan.
3: Yeah,
0: look at that. He's the oldest shatter on the stage.
3: Yes, sir.
0: We don't have to give ages for everybody.
3: No. 25 or

0: No.
1: Right. So, Joanne Ross.
2: That's me.
1: There you go. Mm-hmm. How did you get into the tradition?
2: Well, we came up in Holiness, Pentecostal movement. Mm-hmm. And every Christmas Eve, we had Christmas Eve and New Year's Eve, we ended up at the church. We weren't asked to go. We were made to go. Mm-hmm. Yeah. And we'd go and we'd have fun on the outside, and the older people would be inside until it was prayer time. And all of us had to engage in prayer.
1: And you go in the counterclockwise.
2: That's right.
1: Mm-hmm. Circle.
2: Yes, right.
1: And that seems to be something that is in some of the other African singing traditions. Yes. In the country. Mm-hmm. But what are your early memories of being out there and shouting?
2: Oh, well, we used to mimic the shout. We used to mimic, actually, Holy Spirit, Holy Ghost, uh-huh, would fall on the people in the church, and we used to mimic what they do. Uh-huh. And then we were made to come to the altar at certain times, and especially on Friday nights, and they would have what they call terror service. Mm-hmm. And we would call on Jesus until we were endowed with power.
1: How would you describe what you're wearing?
2: Well, in the olden days, most folks wore these long skirts and head rags. And the head rags were actually because, you know, we had to go and hunt wood, go across the road and get wood to bring back to make a fire. Mm. So they would go back and they'd bring the wood up on their head with the croaker sack.
1: Oh, yeah.
2: And they, also when they're cooking, they cook, the kitchens were on the outside of the house. So they were cooking and kept the sweat out their eyes. Yeah.
1: Uh-huh. Uh-huh. Mm-hmm. Now, I had a feeling that the stories you were telling were into the world of Gullah.
2: They're original.
1: Yeah.
2: And trust me, I don't study them. They just pop in my head.
1: Yeah.
2: Yeah.
1: Well, did you speak Gullah first or English?
2: Well, I used to mimic the old lady used to be around in our community. Uh-huh. She lived across the road and she had a lot of goats. And I used to go hang out with the goats.
1: Yeah.
2: So I could hear her talk, and she would be talking to the ghost, and she would go, put that thing over there. And I understood what she was saying. So this was easy for me to do.
1: Yeah.
2: This is who I am.
1: Yeah. I mean, it sounds fantastic. I wonder how much Gullah is spoken on public radio. Probably not too much.
2: I doubt it.
1: Yeah.
2: Yes.
1: So does everybody speak Gullah, or is it something you have to be of a certain age?
2: Oh, you have to ride with us to hear us.
1: Oh, yeah?
2: Yeah. They don't know a thing we be saying up in there.
1: Yeah, you took the words right out of my mouth.
2: We had Ranger Ted baffled. We were just talking. Finally, I said, I know you're the only thing that we say up in you. Exactly.
1: You know, here in Louisiana, we have a form of Creole,
2: yeah,
1: related to French. Mm-hmm. And Gullah is related to English. Mm-hmm. And if you speak strictly old school Cajun French, you won't understand the Creole.
2: No, I wouldn't.
1: Yeah. Mm-hmm. So
2: you have to realize we picked up our language from the master and missus. You know, they spoke grammatically correct. Mm. So we would pick up words, but we didn't have time to really, you know, sound out the letters and what have you. So we would just pick up part of what they were saying, and we'd just go with it, you know.
1: Yeah.
2: And they pick them up, put them over there. Pick it up and put it over there.
1: Right.
2: Yeah.
1: Now, how did you get involved playing the washboard? A lot of people here play washboards with the music.
2: Well, I play washboard, and I beat drums, uh-huh, bass drum, that is. I used to beat it in church.
1: Yeah.
2: And, of course, you know, that's how it goes in the rub board. That was a part of our music at church.
1: Yeah.
2: You know, you wash clothes with it, and then when it, you know, got kind of worn, you took it to the church and you rub it till it wore completely out.
1: Yeah. One of the things I find great about y'all, I mean, if you go to a church for watch night, I mean, you do see men and women, young and old, families.
2: Oh, yeah.
1: And here, your group is men and women.
2: Yes.
1: So you're really kind of recreating watch night when,
2: right,
1: you're with us here.
2: Right.
1: We're lucky for that.
2: Yes. And we're training the young people, and I'm just excited that they came up on stage, you know, that they're here.
1: Yeah.
2: And even with the rockers, I saw young people with them, and I'm excited about that because when we die out, they can carry on the tradition. And they may not have what we do down pat, but they're getting there.
1: Yeah.
2: They're getting there. If they keep doing it, they'll get it.
1: Give them a big round of applause here, folks.
3: All right.
1: What should we go out on, ladies and gentlemen?

The Gullah Geechee Ring Shouters live at the New Orleans Jazz Museum singing Oh Freedom, a song long associated with the civil rights movement. The Gullah Geechee Ring Shouters included Joanne Waltar Ross, Ophelia Grant, Marsha Armstrong, Bertha McKnight, Chantel Hawkins, Akela Hawkins, Najir Stevens, Xavier Cortez Ross, Jack Evans, and Griffin Lotson. Special thanks to Heather Hodges of the Historic New Orleans Collection and her colleagues with the National Park Service, led by Community Engagement Specialist Ted Johnson of the Temucuan Ecological and Historic Preserve in Jacksonville, Florida, with bringing the Gullah Geechee Tradition Bearers on a grand tour to New Orleans. Also thanks in New Orleans to Matt Hampsey and Ranger Jade Perdue, both of the New Orleans Jazz National Historical Park, and Ellen Durand of White Oak Productions. Sound recordists included Misha Kachishvili, Travis Wagispak, and Danny Kadar. American Roots is produced in collaboration with colleagues in the School of Liberal Arts at Tulane University and support from the National Endowment for the Arts, the New Orleans Tourism and Culture Fund, and Jim Hart in Chicago. 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Our American Roots team includes Olivia Broslowski, Lauren Callahan, Steve Martin, Reggie Morris, and Rachel Arter. 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Until that time, I'm Nick Spitzer for American Roots from PRX Public Radio Exchange.

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1: 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We've been there all weekend. We're about ready to turn it over to the stage there. Want to give you a little roads and weather update. Looking at St. Paul, Highway 280 is closed between 35W and 94 for construction work through August. Also in St. Paul tonight, you have the Back to the 50s weekend. A lot of traffic around the state fairgrounds as well as in downtown St. Paul for the Twin Cities Jazz Festival. So many people enjoying the great weather and music tonight. We're about to hear it live here on Jazz 88. Sunny skies tonight, 73 degrees in the Twin Cities, looking at a low around 55 for the overnight. Tonight on Jazz 88, you're going to hear live from the Twin Cities Jazz Festival, the Jazzmen Orchestra with Michael Mayo, Brasszilla, Sullivan Fortner Trio, and we're turning it over to Peter Solomon, who's down at Big O's 6th Street Stage for Choro Borealis. Enjoy the show tonight.
2: Hi, I'm Peter Solomon. Thank you so much, Danny. Welcome to our live broadcast of the Twin Cities Jazz Festival here at Mears Park in Lower Town, St. Paul. We're on the air and streaming at jazz88.fm, thanks to support by Health Partners. Well, as Danny indicated, it's a gorgeous day at Mears Park. The crowd's been steadily growing. They're clearly enjoying the music they're hearing, and there's lots of great sounds looking forward to coming up on the ARP main stage at 6 o'clock, Grammy Award-winning pianist Sullivan Fortner and his trio. We've got some brass band sounds courtesy of Brasszilla later tonight, and then the final act will be the Jazzmen Orchestra with singer Michael Mayo. And right now we'll take you to the 6th Street stage to catch a great Brazilian music group based in the Twin Cities called Choro Borealis on Jazz 88's live broadcast of the Twin Cities Jazz Festival.
3: Passion for Brazilian music. Choro music is a lively instrumental genre native to Rio de Janeiro with strong European and African roots, and which developed at the same time as ragtime and Dixieland jazz in the United States. Performing both choro standards and original compositions, the magic of Choro Borealis is the playful interplay among the musicians and the many varieties of instruments they employ in bringing choro music to life for their audiences. And you guys are the audience. As Tim mentioned, we've got some space here for you guys to get on your feet, enjoy the music, and dance a little bit. So be sure to do that if you so feel. And without further ado, Choro Borealis.

0: Muito obrigado. Thank you so much. This is Chora Borealis, and we're playing Brazilian music for you this afternoon. Any fans of Brazilian music here? How many of you guys, I'm sure you've heard tons of Bossa Nova, Antonio Carlos Jobim, that stuff is amazing. I love playing that too. How many of you guys, though, have heard Choro music before? Only a small number of you, so I'm excited to share this stuff with you guys. This is really, it took me 15 years of playing Brazilian music before I got into Choro, and now it's so amazing. It's so much fun to play. And we're thrilled to be here with you in the Twin Cities Jazz Festival. That was Noites Cariocas by Jacob do Bandolim, a mandolin player and composer. And we go right in here to Un Tom pra Jobim. This is a tribute to Antonio Carlos Jobim. And I just mentioned him, and here we go.
1: One, two, three, and...

0: You're listening to a live broadcast of the 28th Twin Cities Jazz Festival. It's Brazilian ensemble Choro Borealis on Jazz 88.
1: What is it? Is that from that?
2: This is this, I think.
3: Yeah, that seems
2: a little
3: wild.
2: If we put a little more clarinet in
3: the mic. There's some movement.
4: Yeah, you can start.

0: our dancers out there and dancers.
1: Thanks, everybody, and thanks again to the Twin Cities Jazz Fest. It's amazing to see this incredible crowd and this amazing day. Thank you so much for all that you guys are doing for us. So that last tune, we're kind of in our homage set here, and that was a tune called Sarau para Radamés. That was a tune that was written in homage of an incredible Brazilian composer and arranger and conductor named Radamés Nhaqueli. That tune was actually written by an incredible samba composer and guitar player named Paulinho da Viola. And then the next tune we're going to do is called Pro Paulo, and this was written for the great, incredible Brazilian clarinetist Paulo Moura. He was a real, I love Paulo Moura, I listen to him all the time. He's incredible. So this tune's, this one's going to feature some more rhythms from the Northeast, more like baião, forró stuff, a little bit different from samba. So this is Pro Paulo.
2: More of this one?
3: In the monitor? Yeah.
2: Play a little.

0: Choro Borealis, live at the 28th Twin City.
1: Thank you. Music from the northeast of Brazil. It's a baião called Pro Paulo. All right, this next one. So we're going to enter into our original composition mini set within this 45-minute set. And this is a tune of mine called Janelas Abertas that I wrote on the cavaquinho, which Dusty will talk to you about in a little bit. So this is a tune called Janelas Abertas, which means open windows, and hope you enjoy it. It's a little out of tune. You got a tuner here, right?
2: Lots more samba space out here.

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1: That was original by Robert Everest. How about that? Available on some CD of his somewhere, if you really look hard for it. This next one is called Taligado, featuring the little tiny splinter of wood that I'm playing, the cavaquinho. And this is we're going to take us back to the northeast of Brazil with a little bit more biofeel. Didn't I say what it was? Taligado. You know what I mean? That's what it's saying.

0: 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If you guys want some more information about the band, we have a website, shortaboreales.com. We've got a QR code right up here on the stage, and if you'd like to make an additional donation, that would be awesome too. There's a QR code to our Venmo account. And there's our mailing list up here if you want to hear about other gigs. We've got a ton of stuff going on this summer, but this is definitely a highlight, being the Twin Cities Jazz Festival, such a great event. And I'll pass it on to Pat now.
1: And one other thing I see, you know, a lot of people may be shooting some video out there. Totally cool. Hey, if it turns out well and we sound decent, send it to us, right? Just, you can find us on the website, so just send us the video. If we don't sound decent, please don't send it.
2: We'll edit it and make it better.
1: We'll make it better, right. We'll dub it in. So this, we're going to continue with the originals. This next one is a tune of mine. It's called Brilianci. I think it's a perfect tune for this day because Brilianci just means bright and shiny. And, you know, it's like perfect for a day like today. This is a tune that I wrote a couple years ago. I wrote the, you'll hear this little refrain. I wrote like years ago and I wrote it on a post-it note, put it on my desk, and it sat there for years. And I thought, I got to make a tune out of that. Finally, I did. This is Brilianci.

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1: Give it up for Pat O'Keefe for the original composition. 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
0: Six, Sullivan Fortner.
2: Now it's my turn. We're going to do a tune that I wrote. This is really soft.
3: It's pretty impressive.
2: Turn you turn up.
4: I know.
5: Mic up, his
2: confession
5: mic, he's talking into it.
2: So this is a song I wrote years ago. I was approached by the great South Indian dancer Rani Ramaswani, and she wanted me to write a tune for the end of her concert of South Indian dance, and then a whole bunch of other styles mixed in too in the concert too. And I thought about it a bit, and I didn't want to make it too much this way or that way, you know. So, but I picked a scale for this tune that's played both in Indian music and Brazilian music, and that's a sharp 4 and a flat 7. So we came up with this tune. I came up with this tune. We call it O Coco, and it's kind of in the coco style of Brazilian music. So I hope you like it and dance up. Introduced the instrument that I'm playing right here. It looks like a tambourine, but in Brazil, this is one of the most important percussion instruments. There's hardly any sambas played without what's called a pandeiro. This is a pandeiro, and it's a drum that you play with your hand and a lot of technique. So now we're gonna play this coco with that. And I'll explain. I'll show you some of the technique.
6: 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Just play.

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1: All right, we're running out of time unless they give us one bonus tune, but this may be our last song. I want to sing this one for you. This is João Bosco with Coisa Feita.

Obrigado, gente. Thank you so much. Tim O'Keefe on percussion, ladies and gentlemen. David Burke or Dusty on the cavaquinho. John Corkin on flute. Pat O'Keefe on the clarinet. My name is Rob.

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0: It's Listener Driven Jazz 88. It is Saturday night, and we are broadcasting live from the Twin Cities Jazz Festival. Peter Solomon is down there tonight. We'll be heading back to the stage in a moment with more music from the Sullivan Fortner Trio, who are about to take the stage. We just heard a couple tracks, a little bit of a sneak preview of what's in store for the rest of the night. We heard something from Brasszilla. They will be on stage and on the air here at Jazz 88 at 7:30. Michael Mayo before that. Again, he's headlining the main stage, 8:30, with the Jasmine Orchestra here on Jazz 88 and the Twin Cities Jazz Festival. If you can't make it down there tonight, you're going to hear it live here on Jazz 88. 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You are hearing what that support brings you here tonight with the Twin Cities Jazz Festival broadcast. We love doing this every year, bringing live music to the air from our Twin Cities jazz community. A couple road concerns tonight if you are out and about, especially if you're headed towards St. Paul. Highway 280 is closed between 35W and I-94 for construction. This project, of course, happening all summer, making you take the side roads to downtown St. Paul. Another event that is happening is the Back to the 50s weekend. That's happening at the Minnesota State Fairgrounds. Been seeing a lot of great old-timey cars out and about. A lot of traffic in that area, as well as downtown St. Paul and around Mears Park for the big Twin Cities Jazz Festival. Definitely recommend taking a bus or walking over. It's going to be a great night of music in Mears Park and right here on Jazz 88. We're getting ready for the Sullivan Fortner Trio. I'm going to turn it over to Peter Solomon, who's our host tonight. He is in Mears Park. Peter, are you out there?
1: Thank you, Danny Travis, here, because Peter, he's backstage getting ready to introduce this Grammy winner, Sullivan Fortner, to play for us with his trio. The AARP Minnesota main stage at the Twin Cities Jazz Festival soon be occupied by the piano luminary and his trio. That's coming up next. We're right now hearing the chairman of the Twin Cities Jazz Festival board talking about their nonprofit status and their need for support from listeners and participants and those in attendance, and they're supporting it by dropping money into the box.
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3: Hi, my name is Peter Solomon. I'm morning host on Jazz 88. We've been partnering. Thank you. We've been partnering with the Twin Cities Jazz Festival for a long time, and we're proud to be part of this event, to be bringing it to you on the radio and at jazz88.fm. If you haven't visited our tent, I encourage you to come by and say hi. We've got some prizes we're giving away. You can talk to some of our staff members, too. So, I am so excited to hear Sullivan Fortner, so I'm going to make this brief, but I do want to mention Sullivan Fortner is one of the most acclaimed piano players working today. He's been mentored by the likes of Jason Moran and Fred Hirsch, who have just sang his praises. He's gotten Grammys for his work as an accompanist for vocalist Samara Joy and Cecile McLaurin-Salvant, as well as for his own projects twice, once back in 2023, and this last year he got a Grammy for Best Jazz Instrumental Album for Southern Nights. And there's some good news coming up August 28th. He's got a brand new album coming out called Leave That In There on Pious Artwork, the label. So Fortner will be joined by Kayvon Gordon on drums and Tyrone Allen on bass, and I'd like you to welcome him to the stage. Thank you so much.
1: Fortner and his trio walking on now. He's taking his position at the piano.
4: What's up? Thank y'all so much. What today is? Today is Saturday. Y'all sound really depressed for a Saturday. This is. Come on, y'all, outside. The sun is shining. Yesterday was cold as ass. Good. We're out here in St. Paul, and we're so happy to be at the Twin Cities Jazz Festival. We're going to play some songs, and then I'll come back and check to see if y'all are still breathing. Yeah.

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The performer is Sullivan Fortner and his trio. And coming up a little bit later tonight, Michael Mayo with the Jasmine Orchestra. 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

0: Kayvon Gordon on drums. Tyrone Allen at the bass. Thank you so very, very much, ladies and gentlemen. Thank you. Thank you very, very much.
1: You've been listening to an incredible performance by pianist Sullivan Fortner, living up to all that praise he's gotten in those Grammy Awards. Coming up later tonight at 7:30, we'll hear the band Brazilla. And at 8:30 tonight, Jasmine Orchestra joined by singer Michael Mayo here at the 28th Twin Cities Jazz Festival.
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0: Last composition was a Sun Ra composition. Entitled Watusi, in celebration of Juneteenth, we did that. I'm not gonna bother to go into a bunch of other things that we've done because we kind of jumped all over the place. But we did some Duke Pearson in there. We did a couple of originals of ours that we did. And we'll continue now with Duke Ellington. Let's do the one that we do. African Flower. Blue African. Thank you.